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1: G'day, Nathan. Guess what? You have won $10,000. How good is that?
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0: That was 5CC's $10,000 Cash Tracks. Thanks for playing. We'll have more big prizes up for grabs very soon. 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
15: Your school holiday Stud Marino Breeders Pre-Sale and Pol Marino Expo is on July 6th from 10 a.m. at the Woodner Showgrounds. 19 of the ET's leading breeders will display selections of their top quality stud rams in preparation for the upcoming selling season. The Elders EP Champion Hoggett Ram will be judged. Champion Hoggett Ram will be judged at 12 noon, with a winning stud receiving a merchandise pack from Curtis's. The Eyre Peninsula Stud Marino Pre-Sale and Pol Marino Expo, July 6th at the Woodner Showgrounds from 10 a.m.
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0: Living front as we enter the new financial year. Motorists will be paying an extra 16 cents a litre at the Bowser today, with the fuel excise discount being reduced, while the latest round of tax cuts have kicked in. Meantime, Aussies are reportedly changing how they plan to use their tax refunds, with spending taking a back seat. New research shows more people are prioritising saving and paying bills as cost of living pressures bite. Around $9.7 billion is expected to flow back to taxpayers this year. The PM says it's appropriate charges have been laid after two Ernst & Young graduate workers were sacked for allegedly accessing his bank details.
1: Accessing anyone's privacy, any Australian's privacy, is alarming, let alone someone from contractor who's not an employee of Commonwealth Bank being able to access that information.
0: Anthony Albanese on the ABC there. One person is dead and two others are in a critical condition after a house fire on the Gold Coast overnight. Police believe the blaze was deliberately lit, with early investigations pointing to a suspected domestic violence-related arson attack. Another Supreme Court knockback for Donald Trump and his plans to change the US Constitution. The president wanted to end birthright citizenship and scrap a law that gave automatic American citizenship to babies born in the US. And teachers are being told to ditch Gen Z slang creeping into the classroom. Experts warn phrases like riz and aura farming can do more harm than good.
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0: In sport, happy, relieved and shocked is how Maya Joint has described the emotions after her first round win over seven-time Wimbledon champ Serena Williams this morning.
4: I just told her thank you at the net. I didn't really know what to say. I just felt like I needed to thank her for being on the same court.
0: On nine there. And to the World Cup, Mexico and Ecuador are kicking off shortly for the latest round of 32 match. So far this morning, Norway advanced with a 2-1 win over the Ivory Coast and France took down Sweden 3-0. That's the latest in news and sport.
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6: On the west coast, a partly cloudy one today with a very high chance of shower south of Streaky Bay, with a slight chance elsewhere with some west to northwesterly winds 30 to 45 kilometres per hour, with top temperatures in Elliston 17 and Woodna with a top of 15. On the eastern Eyre Peninsula, a partly cloudy one with a high chance of showers becoming less likely later on this afternoon and evening, with some northwesterly winds 25 to 40 kilometres per hour, with top temperatures in Cleve and Kimber both with 15. Finally, on the lower Eyre Peninsula, a cloudy one with a very high chance of showers and the chance of a thunderstorm from late this morning, with some northwesterly winds 30 to 45 kilometres per hour. Top temperatures in Coffin Bay 16, Cummins 14 and Port Lincoln with a top today of 16.
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91.5 WC for your More Music Mornings. It's Riz here hanging out with you today. Hope everyone is having a great start to the day and you're enjoying yourself for your Wednesday with NAIDOC Week right around the corner. Throughout the show, we're going to preview some of the events that are going on. It is raining outside, but we still do have some sunshine here. In the form of Katrina and the Waves, it's on the way for you inside of about 10 here on 5WC, your More Music Mornings.

0: Guns N' Roses on 5CC. On your more music mornings. Now, I was actually just showing a co-worker this the other day, but there's a very famous sketch on the Chappelle Show that involves this guy. That is Prince, and involves a basketball game against Eddie Murphy and his brother. And Prince was like an absolute jet of a basketball player. You can check it out. You can check it out on YouTube. Chappelle's Show's Prince basketball sketch. It's hilarious and funny. Hey, Prince is on the way for you in about 10 minutes here on 5CC.
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REM on 5CC, your More Music Mornings. It's Riz here with you for the next couple of hours, and I hope everyone's having a good day. 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I really, really don't like it. Well, there's another one that Netflix have brought in, and you can find all the info on this one at our trending section at 5CC. Coming up next, we've got all the latest in local news and then more music after 11. Hey now, you're an all-star. Get your game on, go play. Hey now, you're a rock star. With this one from Smash Mouth and plenty more like Dire Straits and Split Ends kicking off your 11 o'clock hour. But right now, some Richard Marx here on Friday.

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2: 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Don't be scared of this, just be across it. Keeping clean records from the start makes life much easier. The ATO is getting smarter with data matching tools, so if you've earned it, chances are they know. Honesty equals peace of mind, and you're going to sleep better at night knowing that you've done the right thing. 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
14: Morning, I'm Jackie Lim. The new financial year is bringing with it a new national debt milestone for Australia. Debt is tipped to hit $1 trillion for the first time. Industry and Innovation Minister Tim Ayres on Nine says it would have been worse under the opposition.

0: watchdog has blocked a new Coles supermarket in a major Outback ruling. The ACCC exercising new powers to stop the retailer opening a second store in Kalgoorlie, warning it could push smaller competitors out of the market. Millions of Aussies could be in for a boost to their super despite a turbulent year in the global markets. Early estimates suggest many funds are tracking for double-digit returns for the 2025-26 financial year. For someone with an average balance of around $150,000, that could mean gains of roughly $15,000 over the past 12 months. MLC CIO Dan Farmer says after a rough year in terms of cost of living, this is a positive surprise.
1: This has been a really good result, basically, because we're only 3 months away from the market bottoming out during the Iran conflict. And you think back to that time, the ASX dropped over 8%, fuel prices doubled. But here we are today, looking at double-digit returns for the financial year.
0: And despite criticism, Uber is doubling down on its disability tax. The rideshare giant saying the extra $5 is to help people with a disability, seniors and pregnant women.
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0: In sport, Maya Joint says the past 24 hours are yet to sink in. The 20-year-old Aussie upset Serena Williams in her Grand Slam return at Wimbledon.
3: Stepping out on court with Serena was something I never thought I'd get to do. I don't think I've quite processed it yet.
0: Alex de Minaur and James Duckworth were the only two Aussies to advance in the men's draw overnight. And LeBron James is on the move again, the NBA legend informing the LA Lakers he'll play on for a 24th season, but somewhere else. A return to Miami or a pairing with former enemy Golden State are tipped as his likely destinations. That's the latest in news and sport.
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5: Tuano Bay next, high tide at 20 to 4 this afternoon, 2.05 metres. Next low tonight at 23 past 11, 0.48 of a metre. Tummy Bay now, next high tide at 4 past 3 this afternoon, 2.03 metres. Next low tonight at 21 past 10, 0.46 of a metre. Franklin Harbour now, next high tide at 17 past 5 this evening, 2.11 metres. Next low tomorrow morning at quarter past 1, 0.52 of a metre. Streaky Bay now, next high tide at 1.43 this afternoon, 2.29 metres. Next low tonight at 7.52, 0.69 of a metre. Coffin Bay now, next high tide at 10 to 4 this afternoon, 1.44 metres. Next low tonight at 20 past 11, 0.43 of a metre. Sheringa Beach now, next high tide at 1.49 this afternoon, 1.54 metres. Next low tonight at 16 past 8, 0.39 of a metre. Finally, in Port Lincoln, next high tide at 2.33 this afternoon, 1.82 metres. Next low tonight at 9.41, 0.47 of a metre.
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5: On the west coast, a partly cloudy one today with a very high chance of showers south of Streaky Bay with a slight chance elsewhere with some west to northwesterly winds 30 to 45 kilometres per hour with top temperatures in Elliston 17 and Woodner with a top of 15. On the eastern Eyre Peninsula, a partly cloudy one with a high chance of showers becoming less likely later on this afternoon and evening with some northwesterly winds 25 to 40 kilometres per hour with top temperatures in Cleve and Kimber both with 15. Finally, on the lower Eyre Peninsula, a cloudy one with a very high chance of showers and the chance of a thunderstorm from late this morning with some northwesterly winds 30 to 45 kilometres per hour. Top temperatures in Coffin Bay 16, Cummins 14 and Port Lincoln with a top today of 16.
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Smash Mouth on 5CC on your More Music Mornings. It's Riz here hanging out with you today. And of course, Pinch and a Punch, first day of the month. I hope everyone is enjoying their first day of July. And shocker, it is raining outside. So if you're out on the roads, just remember to remain safe and drive to the conditions. I've got more of your favourites on the way. This one from David Bowie is coming up for you in a couple of songs' time, and then coming up soon, of course, being that it is a new month, we have got a monthly prize to give away for June, and I'm going to tell you all about July's monthly prize through our Celebration Hub tab, all of that coming up next. But right now, the birthday boy, John Farnham, turned 77 today. Here's his song, Age of Reason, here on 5CC.

0: Men at Work on 5CC on Your More Music Mornings. 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We've got a brand new monthly prize, and this one is an absolute ripper. 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

Back to 1978 with this one from The Police here on 5CC on your More Music Mornings. Now, you know me, I love my 80s music, I love my 80s movies, I love everything about it. And, well, coming up, of course, after midday is when I get very, very excited because it's our 80s lunch. And, well, this one comes from a 90s movie, I suppose, but it is an 80s song. One of the great movies, Zoolander, and this one from Frankie Goes to Hollywood is coming up for you after all your news and sport at midday here on 5CC. Help us get it there, though. We have got more music like this one from Maria McKee here on 5CC.

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0: Parkin Building, with a client-centred approach to building homes that fit your lifestyle. National News now.
13: Hey there, I'm Jackie Lim. There's been a shift in house prices nationally in June. Brisbane, Adelaide and Hobart dropped 0.2%, while Sydney and Perth went down 0.5%. Aussies are rethinking how they use their tax refunds this year as cost of living pressures bite. New research shows more people are putting their returns towards savings and bills instead of spending. Around $9.7 billion is set to flow back to taxpayers. Anti-price gouging laws come into effect today. The ACCC will start monitoring the pricing practices of major supermarkets, with the new laws meaning they could face fines of up to $10 million if products are excessively priced. RMIT Associate Economics Professor Meg Elkins says it will put added pressure on the supermarket chains.
14: Coles and Woolworths are going to be monitored, at least for the first 12 months. They're not planning to prosecute for those first 12 months. They're only planning to monitor. But it remains to be seen how effective it is.
13: Meantime, new ACCC powers are being put to the test, with the watchdog blocking a major supermarket development. The regulator has stopped Coles from opening a second store in regional WA town Kalgoorlie, citing concerns.

0: From Moonbase by 2032, the next 6 years will see test orbits and a return to the lunar surface before the base is established at the South Pole.
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0: In sport, bad weather in Mexico City has delayed kickoff for Ecuador and Mexico over at the World Cup. Earlier, Norway knocked out Ivory Coast and France defeated Sweden. And an injury worry for the Aussies ahead of the Women's T20 World Cup final. Elise Perry came off the ground limping in the Aussies' 8-wicket semi-final win over the West Indies. Skipper Sophie Molyneux confident she'll be okay to play the final.
2: I think some quad awareness, but it sounds like she'll be more than okay to go on Sunday.
0: That's the latest in news and sport.
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4: On West Coast Waters, a gale warning with west to northwesterly winds 25 to 30 knots, reaching up to 35 knots later on this evening, with seas 2.5 to 3 metres. The swell southwesterly 2 to 2.5 metres, tending westerly 2.5 to 3 metres during the afternoon, then increasing to 2.5 to 4 metres later on this evening. Central Coast Waters, a gale warning with west to northwesterly winds 25 to 30 knots, reaching up to 35 knots later on this evening, with seas 2.5 to 3 metres. The swell west to southwesterly 1.5 to 2.5 metres, increasing to 2 to 4 metres in the west during the afternoon. Finally, on Spencer Gulf Waters, a strong wind warning with northwesterly winds 20 to 30 knots, with seas 1 to 2 metres, increasing to 2 to 3 metres south of Kawtawallaroo. The swell south to southwesterly around 1 metre, increasing to 1 to 1.5 metres in the early evening, then decreasing to around 1 metre later on this evening.
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4: On the west coast, a partly cloudy one today with a very high chance of showers south of Streaky Bay, with a slight chance elsewhere with some west to northwesterly winds 30 to 45 kilometres per hour, with top temperatures in Elliston 17 and Woodner with a top of 15. On the eastern Eyre Peninsula, a partly cloudy one with a high chance of showers becoming less likely later on this afternoon and evening, with some northwesterly winds 25 to 40 kilometres per hour, with top temperatures in Cleve and Kimber both with 15. Finally, on the lower Eyre Peninsula, a cloudy one with a very high chance of showers and the chance of a thunderstorm from late this morning, with some northwesterly winds 30 to 45 kilometres per hour. Top temperatures in Coffin Bay 16, Cummins 14 and Port Lincoln with a top today of 16.
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Well, fans of these guys. Would be pretty pumped to hear that they are going on tour very, very soon. Make sure you get your tickets because, if they haven't already sold out, they probably will very, very soon. That song, Reckless from Australia Crawl, is on the way for you inside of 10. Right now, though, George Thorogood here on 5CC for your 80s lunch. 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

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Thanks to Harvey Norman, Port Lincoln. As you know, Share on Air Auction 3 is live. The bidding is open. And this week, we have a variety of handyman and handywomen items up for grabs, some trading and gardening items up for grabs as well. 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So get around it, because every dollar raised goes to West Coast Youth and Community Support, who are in need of a new 12-seater bus so that they can continue their vital work throughout our community. 5CC.com, best place to start. 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

0: 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Now, just before I get out of here and hand over to Chrissy Guscott on Around SA, a reminder, of course, school holidays happening this Friday. And it's this week we are giving you the chance to win a Glen Forest Tourist Park school holiday adventure pack. All you have to do, head to our Facebook page, 5CC, find the pin post, like, and then comment your favourite animal emoji for your chance to win a family pass, which includes two rounds of putt-putt and two tickets to the maze. The winner will be announced on Good Morning EP this Friday. Alrighty, coming up for you after 1 o'clock. Of course, all the latest in news and sport. Then this one from Don Henley and Chrissy Guscott. Drive me home for your Wednesday afternoon with Around SA. Have a great rest of the day, everyone, and I'll catch you tomorrow.
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5: 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National news now.
8: Hello, I'm Michaela Carr. The Chinese ambassador has taken a swipe at Australia's spy agency over allegations of foreign interference. He's written an opinion piece in 9 newspapers saying ASIO boss Mike Burgess cast aspersions on China during a speech last week. The ambassador also criticised Australia for claiming that Chinese intelligence officers are using sites like LinkedIn to lure recruits. House values have seen their biggest decline in more than 3 years. Figures by Cotality reveal the national housing market weakened last month, falling 0.4%. Housing Minister Claire O'Neill says the cooling is due to a cyclical market and not the government's tax changes.
9: The main driver of what happens in the housing market is actually interest rates. We've got home ownership rates for young people around this country crashing through the floor, and our government is stepping up and making real change to give first home buyers the shot they deserve.
8: A young boy has been found alive almost a week after the earthquakes in Venezuela. The 3-year-old rescued from the rubble in what's been called a beacon of hope for the nation. Australians can now check if a text message is from a legitimate sender. Under new rules to stop impersonation scams, telcos can be fined up to $250,000 if they fail to mark the text messages unverified. And Australians eating out will now know where their seafood has come from. New labelling laws will stop hospitality venues substituting meals with imported seafood or serving up a different species.
5: Your sport now. Ampol Hallett Place. Best takeaway curries in town. Phone orders and takeaway.
8: French superstar Kylian Mbappe has fired France into the round of 16 with a 3-0 victory over Sweden at the World Cup. He opened the scoring just before the break before completing a brace in the second half.
10: Oh, sweet, sweet. Mbappe, so sweet. This football is from the heavens.
8: They're on SBS, and the Aussies have earned a few days off after breezing into the final of the Women's T20 World Cup. They'll play the winner of the semi between England and South Africa. That's the latest news and sport.
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11: On the west coast, a partly cloudy one today with a very high chance of shower south of Streaky Bay with a slight chance elsewhere with some west to northwesterly winds 30 to 45 kilometres per hour. With top temperatures in Elliston 17 and Woodner with a top of 15. On the eastern Eyre Peninsula, a partly cloudy one with a high chance of showers becoming less likely later on this afternoon and evening with some northwesterly winds 25 to 40 kilometres per hour, with top temperatures in Cleve and Kimber both with 15. Finally, on the lower Eyre Peninsula, a cloudy one with a very high chance of showers and the chance of a thunderstorm from late this morning with some northwesterly winds 30 to 45 kilometres per hour. Top temperatures in Coffin Bay 16, Cummins 14 and Port Lincoln with a top today of 16.
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12: Well, hello, hello, my friends. And a very happy Wednesday to you. And firstly, welcome to

the second half of the year. It is, in fact, the 1st of July, the start of a new financial year, pensioner punch, all of those things. So here's to hoping you got up on the right side of the bed and you've started the second half of the year the best possible way you can. For our listeners to the eastern parts of South Australia, it is a wet, woolly, wild afternoon in store at the moment, and hopefully you're out of the elements, you've got a tall mug of coffee or tea, and you're able to be in the warmth and maybe sit by a window and watch it. Plenty of rain around. There's a handful of different warnings that are in place all across our state, so make sure you're paying attention to that too. Right, next 3 hours we talk all things regional SA like we normally do, but Wednesdays, of course, means that pokey little quiz pokes its head up again. It is, of course, the Midweek Mind Games. A handful of questions to get you thinking a little bit differently. As indeed, it is important to knock some of the dust out of the cogs of your mind. I certainly need it at this point of the week. If you need it as well, we're going to be playing that very, very soon. But like I said, we got plenty to discuss as well for regional SA too. If you'd like to join in at any point, the quiz or otherwise, the number is always 0417 063963. And also keep in mind the iHeart app, wherever you shall be across this gorgeous state or country of ours, you can listen to more of what you love. So type in the station name, press play, there's the station in crystal clear quality, or you can go further afield, a wider world of audio entertainment awaits you. All right, today's program, as of course I've mentioned, the quiz runs through, it barrels through the program, but still a lot to discuss. The Whyalla furnace situation is a really intriguing one because for as much as we've asked of the Whyalla Steelworks furnace, it may not get as far as it needs to, and that puts an interesting situation in front of a lot of the steelworks workers, as we are very much waiting eagerly to see who ends up winning the bid here. So the timing of this is a little out. We'll talk about that next hour and its ramifications. But within the first hour of the program, this shouldn't come as a surprise to you, because we have talked a lot, especially over the last couple of weeks, but over however long I've been on air, in regards to how high our electricity prices are. So this shouldn't surprise you that if you're going to heat your home in the next couple of months, there are a few regions in South Australia which are the most costly in the country. And this was rather alarming data to look over, and we'll get that to you shortly. It's all after Don Henley gets us going with the Boys of Summer. Feels a long way from summer today, that is for sure. Thanks for joining us today, and a very good afternoon to you.

0: Yes, thank you everybody for your company. As Around SA gets going for this Wednesday, the 1st of July, Pension Punch, congratulations on making it halfway through the year. Chris Guscott here with you, and of course, not only do we talk about things relevant to you in regional South Australia and talk to you about that on our text line, but every Wednesday, we bring forth a little quiz that we like to call the Midweek Mind Games, which has been running for probably longer than it deserved to go, I should say, considering that this quiz has no prize. The only incentive for you to be a part of this is me celebrating your individual brilliance, or even if you've come together as a team, for me recognising you as a genius, an intellectual powerhouse, shall we say. And if you get all three questions correct, you join our Hall of Fame, the Triple Crown, in which we have many, many people. And it continues to humble me every time, the fact that this started just as something that I threw together on a Wednesday early on in my piece. For it now to be the size that it has been is truly inspiring. Just to get a quick number on that, what do we have? That is, talk amongst yourselves while this loads, ladies and gentlemen. Jeepers, whenever you're ready. 208 people have won the Triple Crown over my stint here, which is just extraordinary. Anyway, if you've never been a part of this, it's very simple. 0417 063 963 is the number. Put your name at the end. Doesn't have to be your real name, as long as it's not something I can't read out on air or a business name. I'll celebrate you for whatever title you give me. Three different questions, all of differing genres, to hopefully knock some of the dust out of the cogs of your mind. And keep in mind that every week I use the same joke, and this week it'll be absolutely no different, because hot chocolate's always sitting in the studio to remind you that everyone's a winner, baby, that's the truth. It's the truth. Certainly are. If you text in, I appreciate you all the same, so have a crack and see how you go. As we always do, we start with a song lyric question, which means I'm diving deep into the songs that you hear and have known and loved in this radio station. And I'm stressing the point of that you would have heard this song recently. If you have been listening within the last 60 minutes or so, you would have heard this song. So, as always, nice incentive for you to keep your ears peeled, my friends. Today we're going back to 1982. George Thorogood and the Destroyers. What a great band name, first and foremost. They sung about how they're bad to the bone. You're already singing it out loud, I know you are. In the song, my friends, who steps aside when he walks the streets? 0417 063 963. In Bad to the Bone, who steps aside when he walks the streets? Put your name at the end. I'll celebrate you as a genius, of course, if you so deserve it. And like I've said many times, even if you don't deserve to be called a genius, I'll celebrate you anyway, because it's great to be a part of this, and none of this matters. So let's have a bit of fun on a Wednesday. Unfortunately, what does matter is how much money it costs for you to heat up your home. And unsurprisingly, South Australia has taken out a handful of places in the top 10 that we really shouldn't be in. And there's a couple of prominent areas of regional South Australia that are really high up that get a rather unfortunate title, and we'll get to that next.
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0: Yes, thank you all for joining us and for being a part of Around SA this Wednesday, the 1st of July. Pinch and a punch, etc. Chris Guscott here with you. The text line is always there. I tell you about it all the time, so I sincerely hope you've got it saved, you've memorised it. Carve it into your steering wheel. And then, of course, pull over and text on 0417 063963. Midweek Mind Games is underway, so in case you missed the first question and want to be involved, now's your chance. The first question of the show, as per usual, is a song lyric question, diving deep into the songs that you know and love. In 1982, George Thorogood and the Destroyers, they sung about how they're bad to the bone. Da-na-na-na-na. You know the drill. In the song, who steps aside when he walks the streets? 0417 063963 is the number. Get involved, my friends. It, of course, is the Midweek Mind Games. Whether you're right or not, you're a favourite of mine. Just know that. But, of course, I'd prefer it if you got it right. All right. First topic of the show. Unfortunately, it's highlighting once again how much we pay for things here in South Australia. And something that has come up organically from a lot of our listeners, but comes up quite naturally through the media cycle as well, is how much we pay for electricity. Now, everybody's frustrated by it. There's no working around it. South Australia still has some of the most expensive electricity in the world. Of course, Australia too. And it has been the focus of many governments to try to figure out how to get around this. We are right in the middle of a transition towards renewable energy, which, as I've been saying for a very long time, we get to 2030 and it is as promised, then it's going to be a lot better. But we have this short-term pain that we have to go through for the hopefully long-term gain. Again, there's no guarantees that we're going to be in that position. Anyway, some really fascinating data has come out, and it has shown that a handful of regions who are listening to me right now, it is the most expensive places in Australia to reverse cycle heat your house. Now, I'm going to make that very clear at the start. Reverse cycle heating. If you're the type of person who has a fire at home, then you're laughing, you don't have to rely on this. Although I would be interested to find out, and we'll talk about this a little later, but I'd be interested to find out how this stacks up against the prices that they've created here and hypothesized over. But we'll get to that in a second. So the most expensive local government association areas in Australia for reverse cycle heating. Mount Barker, number one, and by, unfortunately, a sizable margin. So according to this particular research done by Alliance Climate Control, they use modelled heating demand through heating load data, converting it to energy consumption, applied the local prices that are applicable, and then put it together as a daily cost. But they also put it together in relation to the median income for that region. Now, this all sounds very complicated, and look, there's a lot going on there, I'll give you that. However, when you strip all of this back, they estimate that Mount Barker in South Australia, the Adelaide Hills, it costs you $5 a day to heat your home with a reverse cycle heating. The next worst is Muswellbrook in New South Wales, $4.86. And then Murray Bridge steps in at number three in the Murraylands, $4.69. And then there's a sizable gap even between fourth and fifth. So goes to show you, unfortunately, those two areas, real short end of the stick. And then if you go a little further down and you apply it to that average household income, Murray Bridge steps in at number one as the least affordable place for winter heating in relation to how much people typically earn there. 1.55% of your annual income goes to just heating, which is truly remarkable. Number two is a bit of a surprise because it hadn't featured so far, but it features now. Peterborough in South Australia. So South Australia owns the two least affordable local government associations for reverse cycle heating and in relation to how much people in those areas earn. It is alarming, to say the least. And would you like to guess who came in at number eight? That's right, it's Mount Barker as well. So they haven't escaped this either. Unfortunately, these are things we know, but the more data that you have out there, the more you can highlight it. And Yeah, it brings me back to a point that I alluded to before. I'm interested to know, when it comes to the cost of firewood, for example, I know some people are able to source it just naturally, others go ahead and buy it. I'm interested to know how that stacks up against that. So we're going by approximately $4.50, $5 a day over winter, which they say over the course of the season, Mount Barker residents are paying $771 to heat their home, which is a lot of money. So 0417 063963, I'd love to hear your experiences with heating the home up with firewood, how much that typically costs you, whether you buy it or if it's free for you, you can gloat. I'm sure we got a fair few listeners in Mount Barker, Murray Bridge, Peterborough who would be feeling this pain too, so let me know your thoughts. Thanks for joining us on Around SA.
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5CC, where we play better music and we play more of it. Thank you so much for your company, everybody. As Round SA continues on this Wednesday afternoon. Share on Air is continuing, and I want you to be a part of it if you haven't been already, because we've got a new format for 2026. And, of course, irrespective of how we go about our business with Share on Air, all of this is to raise some money for our great friends at West Coast Youth and Community Support. They're looking to get themselves a new 12-seater bus. We're in the business of helping them out. How we're doing it in 2026, in case you haven't heard of it, auctions. And there are so many great items on offer through the different rounds that we are offering. And as of right now, the third round's in process. And a variety of handyman, tradie, and gardening items that are up for grabs. So if you are looking to be a bit more hands-on and fix up your property or something around the home, or you want somebody else to do it, I would look into this round. Put in some generous bids, get some great items donated very generously by some wonderful local businesses. Final calls for bids are going to be happening at about 11:45 on Friday. So you've still got a bit of time. Comb through the list, talk to your significant other, and then put some money into a great cause. West Coast Youth and Community Support need a bus. We're going to help them out. It's all part of Share on Air 2026, proudly brought to you by some great businesses like Community Bank EP, Kemp Real Estate, Total Tools and Mitre 10 Port Lincoln, and Priceline at Pharmacy Port Lincoln as well. And whilst you head to the website, comb through the auction list, more great music for you. 5CC.

0: Yes, thank you everyone for your company as we've had a rather lively start to Around SA. First hour's now in the books. Many texts have come in as well on 0417 063 963. Of course, that is to be expected as the midweek mind games gets going and all of the geniuses flocking to the text line to receive their credit. I will give you your credit. Of course, if you got it correct, start a next hour. Give you the answer to the first question and then, of course, give you an anagram as well for you to scramble and unscramble, test your genius status even more. Within the next hour as well, the Whyalla furnace, for as much punish as it's been through in its entire life, it would appear as if it has one more opportunity to try to hold on. But if it doesn't, what does that mean for the Whyalla Steelworks as we are ever so close to finding out who is going to win the bid and take the Whyalla Steelworks into the 21st century and beyond? So we will get to all of that and plenty more after the 2pm news, sport and weather.
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16: Hello, I'm Michaela Carr. The Chinese ambassador has taken a swipe at Australia's spy agency over allegations of foreign interference. He's written an opinion piece in 9 newspapers saying ASIO boss Mike Burgess cast aspersions on China during a speech last week. The ambassador also criticised Australia for claiming that Chinese intelligence officers are using sites like LinkedIn to lure recruits. House values have seen their biggest decline in more than 3 years. Figures by Cotality reveal the national housing market weakened last month, falling 0.4%. Housing Minister Claire O'Neill says the cooling is due to a cyclical market and not the government's tax changes.
17: The main driver of what happens in the housing market is actually interest rates. We've got home ownership rates for young people around this country crashing through the floor, and our government is stepping up and making real change to give first home buyers the shot they deserve.
16: A young boy has been found alive almost a week after the earthquakes in Venezuela.

0: vaccination scams, telcos can be fined up to $250,000 if they fail to mark the text messages unverified. And Australians eating out will now know where their seafood has come from. New labelling laws will stop hospitality venues substituting meals with imported seafood or serving up a different species.
1: Your sport now. Del Giorno's Cafe Restaurant, Port Lincoln's home of fresh local seafood.
0: French superstar Kylian Mbappe has fired France into the round of 16 with a 3-0 victory over Sweden at the World Cup. He opened the scoring just before the break before completing a brace in the second half.
2: Oh, sweet, sweet! Mbappe, so sweet! This football is from the heavens.
0: They're on SBS, and the Aussies have earned a few days off after breezing into the final of the Women's T20 World Cup. They'll play the winner of the semi between England and South Africa. That's the latest news and sport.
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3: On the west coast, a partly cloudy one today with a very high chance of shower south of Streaky Bay with a slight chance elsewhere with some west to northwesterly winds 30 to 45 kilometres per hour with top temperatures in Elliston 17 and Woodna with a top of 15. On the eastern Eyre Peninsula, a partly cloudy one with a high chance of showers becoming less likely later on this afternoon and evening with some northwesterly winds 25 to 40 kilometres per hour with top temperatures in Cleve and Kimber both with 15. Finally, on the lower Eyre Peninsula, a cloudy one with a very high chance of showers and the chance of a thunderstorm from late this morning with some northwesterly winds 30 to 45 kilometres per hour. Top temperatures in Coffin Bay 16, Cummins 14 and Port Lincoln with a top today of 16.
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4: The topic of vigilantes is always an interesting one because I think people associate vigilantes with movies and how cool all of that looks and, oh, we've got justice on our mind, but the reality of it does look a little different. And they're currently grappling with this over in western Mexico in a place called Jalisco in the Lagos de Moreno area. There is a vigilante who's going around and taping supposed thieves to lampposts. Now, it sounds funny, right? However, it isn't so funny when a fair few of these people who have been taped to lampposts have been beaten. So that's definitely not funny. However, it has definitely united the community around the vigilante, but it's also united the police against the vigilante, who is detaining people and beating them up for supposed crimes that can't be proven. So the police have said, as much as you may think you're delivering justice, there's no way of proving this, and the people that you have gone after are now the victims. You're a criminal now. And I think that's one of the interesting aspects of the vigilante movies, of course, but it playing out in real life, it's far less glamorous. So the community says, oh, this is great, this person's going after him, but if you're falsely accused of being a thief, then you get taped to a lamppost. So it is an interesting one to watch. 0417 063 963 is the text line. And I know you know that number, you've used it. Wednesdays are always busy and the midweek mind games is the main cause for that. Although, of course, if you want to talk about anything regional SA, you're more than welcome to do so via the text line as well. Within this next hour, of course, we continue the quiz. I get you the answer to the first question, get you the second question. Hopefully knock some of the dust out of the cogs of your mind as we further move through this Wednesday, but also within this hour. The timing is not quite right with the steelworks and the blast furnace, which, according to reports, we've got one more attempt left, it would appear, to try to resuscitate the old beast and get us towards the market that we need for the new buyer to come in. So we will get to a bit of a mismatch in the timing and what this could end up meaning for workers there. That's all to come after we start our two ups at two with a Frankie Valli flavour. We're going to start with Greece. Thanks for joining us, everyone. A very good afternoon to you.

0: That's the Four Seasons as part of your Two Ups at Two, asking the important question of who loves you. And the answer is I do. Thanks for being a part of Around SA. Is that too much of me buttering you up? Probably, but anyway. Thanks for being a part of the show, whether you've been listening in or you've joined us on the text line, and I know many of you have. Because, of course, the Midweek Mind Games is front and centre on a Wednesday. It is just a pokey little quiz. No financial incentive for you to be a part of it, but I want to hopefully sharpen you up at the midway point of the working week. Hopefully knocking some of the dust out of the cogs of your mind. And let's get into the first question now. Because it's a song lyric question as always. I like to test your knowledge on the songs that you hear on this radio station. And especially to test if you have been listening in the hours leading up to my program. So much so that this song was played about 45 odd minutes before I went to air. So if you were listening in the last hour before I got on air, you would have heard this song. It's 1982 classic George Thorogood and the Destroyers singing about how they're bad to the bone. In the song, I asked you, who steps aside when he walks the streets? And I'll let George and the Destroyers take it from here.
1: Now when I walk the streets, kings and queens step aside.
0: Yes, that's me looking for kings and queens as the answer. So, let's get to the geniuses, shall we? Homemade apple cake ladies from Renmark, 007 Daniel, Goody from Mount Barker, Wilco, the Court Chicks, Sparky Andrew of Loxton, Travis from Aberfoyle Park, the Captain from Goolwa Beach. That's quite the name. I like it. Strong. Christy Lee from Goolwa. Eddie. Daryl from Mackey. Jay from Wyala. Pete from Goolwa. Brian from Renmark. Mark G of Manham. Ian the Veteran at the Mount Compass Caravan Park. Lisa J of Goolwa Beach. AJ of Smithville. Lisa J of Goolwa North. The other Mark from Manham. Fordo of Swan Hill. JB in Gulnare. Vince from Streaky Bay. Robot Grinch of Cal. Ron from Lincoln. Jenny from McLaren Vale, Jez and Muzz of Murtho. I'm going to put Jez first today because why not? You only live once. Tyler Kumaru, my dad. Stay safe on the road, Dad. Red Nuts, Trev from Adelaide, Pico at the Mill, Sarah Douglas Point, Janine of Port Augusta, Barney, Mark from RTT, Addo the Butcher, who says he's a long-time listener, first-time texter. We especially love those. Thanks for taking part in the program, Addo. Dazza at Port Lincoln, Dan from Wadakie, and Soup Bones from the Creek. You're all geniuses. Well done to all of you. I will get to Cass from Goolwa, who puts forth a suggestion, and I'm glad someone's asked this to explain the rationale behind it. So, Cass from Goolwa. She says, and I have to find this. It's been lost in the text, so I apologise. Where is it? Well, the technology is absolutely killing to me today. And I know this isn't your problem, it's mine. But anyway, Catherine Goolwa. She says, with the song questions, I think you should play the song and then stop when you get to the answer. So I thought about that when I brought this genre in a little while ago. However, I think it's more difficult to just take it from scratch as a question to be asked. Because especially when you're playing the song in the lead-in, I think you get the flow a little bit easier. I want to make it a bit more challenging, Kath. But I'm putting this open to the people. If they would prefer that way, then send in a message, as you can at any point on 0417 063 963. All right, second question of the program. It's always an anagram, which means I give you a phrase, you unscramble it, re-scramble it, you've got all the letters you need. Find me something, somewhere, someone from South Australia. And it's got a soccer flair to it, of course, as the World Cup is well and truly underway. We're in the round of 32 against Egypt very early on Saturday morning. The phrase I'm giving you, duo skinny narrate. D-U-O S-K-I-N-N-Y N-A-R-R-A-T-E. Duo skinny narrate. I want you to find me a young star headlining our national push at the World Cup. He got his professional start at Adelaide United after moving to South Australia at the age of 7. He's been all through the news, so even if you don't follow soccer, I think you know who I'm talking about. 0417 063 963. Put your name at the end and I will celebrate you as a genius if you so deserve it. All right, up next, the Steelworks. Unfortunately, never too far from the headlines. And that old blast furnace one more push left in it, and the timing of it may be quite inconvenient, so we'll get to that next.
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0: It's Around SA. Happy Wednesday to you, my friends. Wherever you are, whatever you're doing, hopefully you're having a lovely one as we further navigate this afternoon with Around SA. And of course, we navigate Wednesdays with the midweek mind games as well. A couple of questions thrown in your direction to hopefully sharpen you up a bit at the midway point of the working week. And hopefully this question, among the ones I've asked already and ones I will ask, hopefully it's doing just that. Second question of the show, as always, is an anagram, which means I give you a phrase, you unscramble it, you re-scramble it using the letters provided. Find me someone, somewhere, something of South Australian ilk. Today, leaning into the World Cup phase. So, duo skinny narrate. D-U-O. S-K-I-N-N-Y. N-A-R-R-A-T-E. Duo skinny narrate. I want you to find me a young star headlining our national push at the World Cup. He got his professional start at Adelaide United after he moved with his family to South Australia at the age of just 7. 0417 063963. This man has been everywhere over the last couple of weeks, so hopefully you've picked up on a young South Australian gun of ours. That's who I'm asking for. All right, whilst you're pondering through that, unscrambling, rescrambling the letters, etc., the way Alice Steel works, like I said before the break, never too far from the headlines, unfortunately, because it would be lovely to just have an extended period where we don't have to talk about its viability and its impact on the town, because we are all well and truly aware of that, especially if I'm talking to listeners in Wyala. You would know that far better than I would. So there's been a lot of discussion, understandably, as we get ever closer to understanding who will be the new owners of the steelworks. It felt like this process has gone on forever. It hasn't. It's been about a year and a half, but that's a long time, as there's a real sense of optimism around the new owner coming in. And of course, I get it. That was the same for GFG as well, but we'll leave that where it lies. But there's money in the deal that has been made between the state and federal governments and the new owners to revolutionise it, to change it up. And one aspect of this that has been a thorn in the steelworks side for many years has been that trusty old blast furnace that's been around for a very long time. It has well and truly earned its retirement, to say the least. The problem is that we need the blast furnace to go a little further than its current retirement. It's been out of action since April, and the last time there was an extended period of this nature, there was a lot of trepidation about what it meant for the future. Now, we don't quite have that same level of trepidation now. The problem, however, is that between this very point that we're at the moment and when the new owners do take over and the works that they put in place to revolutionise and to move away from the current blast furnace into a more electric model, the period between now and then, we still need to produce things. And this blast furnace has got a lot of miles on the clock. According to workers there and those who are watching on closely through Cordamentha and otherwise, they're saying we've got one more attempt to resuscitate this or that's it. Now, if it gets up and going again, happy days. We hopefully have this last for another few months at least. We're able to do a little bit more. But if it doesn't, that leads to a broader question as to what to do with the workers, because it's not as if there's no plan for the future. So there's this limbo phase where the workers are going to be either put onto some type of training program to move elsewhere within the steelworks and the wider company, I suppose, which would be the most ideal option, but we don't, unfortunately, live in the most ideal of worlds. There is the worst case scenario, they say, would be redundancies. And within that, there's a combination of people being forced to use annual leave whilst they wait. And if they don't have annual leave, then they're going to be put in a much more difficult situation as well. It makes me wonder if we could all stomach the government putting in additional money to help the workers in this transitory phase. Now, they've already spent a lot of money. And I think, truth be told, we're a bit more sympathetic to it, of course, because we're regional people. And I'm talking to a lot of people in Wyala. The steelworks is the heartbeat of the town. I don't think it would concern too many people if you were to add a little extra onto the huge amount of money already put into this bailout to say, okay, we're going to keep these employees hanging around for a little while longer whilst we try to bridge this awkward time gap that we're about to hit if the furnace doesn't get up again. The only query to that is, of course, is that everybody was jumping down the state government's throats about the debt they're in, and there's no doubt they're in debt. So just tacking extra money onto all of that, is that the slippery slope that's going to get this even worse? So I'm intrigued to know your thoughts. 0417 063 963 is our number. This is Around SA. Thanks for being a part of it.
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Oh yes, 5CC, where we play better music and we play more of it. Chris Guscott here as we navigate round SA and the two ups at two. Of course, more great music coming up and double ups from your favourite artists. Before we get you back into that, just quickly reminding you, our Facebook page has a competition going at the moment. So go to 5CC on Facebook and you will find a pin post at the top talking to you about our great friends at the Glen Forest Tourist Park. We're giving away a school holiday adventure pack because the school holidays are not that far away. I don't mean to alarm you, just informing you in case you've forgotten or didn't know in the first place. All you have to do is find the post, comment your favourite animal emoji for your chance to win, and you can win yourself a family pass, two rounds of putt-putt, and two tickets to the Mace. We're announcing the winner on Friday, so get your skates on if you haven't done this already. Go to our Facebook page, get onto that now. You could be winning yourself a school holiday adventure pack thanks to our friends at Glen Forest Tourist Park. And whilst you go to our Facebook page and be a part of that, two ups at two rolls on. The great one to get the energy up. It's around SA. 5CC.

0: It's around to SA this Wednesday, the 1st of July. Pensioner Punch, etc. 2 hours of Around SA now in the books, with one more to come. 3 p.m. news, sport and weather up first. And as I always say, no better time, in my personal opinion anyway, for you to chuck the kettle on, a nice tall mug of coffee or tea. You can sink into the afternoon, which has been a wet and woolly one for many people listening. However, within the last hour, we dive headfirst into the text line to not only continue the midweek mind games and that out-of-control steam train, all of the geniuses from the second question, and of course the third and final one as well to keep you thinking a little differently. But as per usual, every day on this program, we get into the text line to discuss what you're discussing. Today will be no different, so get your thoughts in and have your say, your 2 cents into the fold, etc. Looking forward to doing all of that and plenty more after the break.
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7: Hello, I'm Michaela Carr. The Prime Minister has tried to flip attention from the cost of living to moves by the government to help Australians. The opposition has used question time to ask Anthony Albanese why so many expenses have gone up. The Prime Minister preferred to concentrate on sweeteners effective today.
8: Today, wages go up, taxes go down. 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
7: The Royal Commission into Anti-Semitism has heard Elon Musk is partly to blame for anti-Jewish hatred. On his social media platform X, the Online Hate Prevention Institute says Musk's platform was generally difficult to work with when trying to remove offensive posts, and they haven't had contact with X in years. Super funds are on track for double-digit returns this financial year, despite global turmoil. For the average account, that's roughly a $15,000 boost, driven by a strong recovery in share markets. There's an alarming rise in the number of men under 50 being diagnosed with prostate cancer. It's estimated more than 450 men under the age of 50 will be struck down this year, and many of them with no symptoms. And the processing of early tax returns could be slower, with some workers at the ATO taking industrial action. The employees are unhappy with their latest payoff offer and will stop work from midnight for 3 days.
9: Your sport now. 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
7: Fremantle coach Justin Longmuir has backed his assistant Jamie Graham as he prepares to be interviewed for the head coach role at Carlton. The former West Coast player is among six candidates for the top job at the Blues. Lachlan Galvin has been called into the New South Wales squad for the deciding State of Origin match next week against Queensland. And at the World Cup, Sweden has been knocked out by France, while Ivory Coast was sent packing by Norway. That's the latest news and sport.
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10: Tuano Bay next high tide at 20 to 4 this afternoon, 2.05 metres. Next low tonight at 23 past 11, 0.48 of a metre. Tummy Bay now, next low tide at 10.21 tonight, 0.46 of a metre. Next high tomorrow morning at 4.01, 1.11 metres. Franklin Harbour now, next high tide at 17 past 5 this evening, 2.11 metres. Next low tomorrow morning at quarter past 1, 0.52 of a metre. Streaky Bay now, next low tide at 7.52 tonight, 0.69 of a metre. Next high tomorrow morning at 19 past 1, 1.36 metres. Coffin Bay now, next high tide at 10 to 4 this afternoon, 1.44 metres. Next low tonight at 20 past 11, 0.43.

0: Beacon. Next low tide at 9:41 tonight, 0.47 of a metre. Next high tomorrow morning at 3:30, 0.97 of a metre.
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0: On the west coast, a partly cloudy one today with a very high chance of showers south of Streaky Bay with a slight chance elsewhere with some west to northwesterly winds 30 to 45 kilometres per hour. With top temperatures in Elliston 17 and Woodner with a top of 15. On the eastern Eyre Peninsula, a partly cloudy one with a high chance of showers becoming less likely later on this afternoon and evening with some northwesterly winds 25 to 40 kilometres per hour. With top temperatures in Cleve and Kimber both with 15. Finally, on the lower Eyre Peninsula, a cloudy one with a very high chance of showers and the chance of a thunderstorm from late this morning with some northwesterly winds 30 to 45 kilometres per hour. Top temperatures in Coffin Bay 16, Cummins 14 and Port Lincoln with a top today of 16.
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2: Just because you're choosing to do something different doesn't make it a good way of doing things. And the US Coast Guard is getting rather annoyed by a man over in Florida who was trying to do things differently, but clearly not looking ahead at the extraordinary limitations of his plans. So, to take you back to the start of this man, Reza Baluchi is an American now, granted asylum from Iran, and he just likes to be different and unique. He wants to cross oceans in a bubble. Now, when I talk about a bubble, you know those giant inflatable balls that you can get into, fill it with water or not, and you can just run into people and it's all a bit of fun. I think you know what I'm talking about. He wants to cross the ocean in that. Now, understandably, the Coast Guard sees a floating ball trying to leave the beach and goes, we should probably put a stop to this because those balls get extremely hot. You're going to die in there. He didn't want a bar of it. They had to forcibly remove him from it. Anyway, he goes on to attempt this a handful of other times. The Coast Guard's getting quite annoyed. Now, this man previously has run across America not once but twice. And he is all about, how can I do things uniquely? And his catchphrase here is, if you drive a boat, no one cares. Bubble, nobody did before. So, get that tattooed on you. Anyway, he's upgraded the last couple of attempts, more so in the last couple of weeks. He's now trying to get to London from the beach where he's leaving in South Florida in what can only be described as a hamster wheel. It is, from the outside looking in, it looks like what a washing machine drum is, and he's put buoys on the outside of it and other flotation devices, and essentially he's going to run across the ocean to London. That's his idea. The Coast Guard's getting sick of this guy and they say, please, can you stop doing this? And he has a full-blown meltdown and does not leave for a couple of days. They can't get him out. He says, what's the problem? I've got food. I've got a laptop so I can watch movies. I've got my own flotation device and lights. Why don't you just leave me alone? The Coast Guard says this has cost him about $125,000 over their last four or five rescue attempts of this man. So the struggle will continue, as this man's free spirit does not seem to be easily contained. However, his ideas need work. It is amusing to watch on from a distance, though. It is quite the machine he's built. 0417-063-963 is the text line number. Thanks for those who have jumped on and used it today. Not only for the midweek mind games, of course. I'll have the answer to the second question soon, and the third and final question for you as well. But as we always do, we get into the text line proper to discuss what you're discussing. Plenty of thoughts, feelings, musings, suggestions and other reach there, so let's get to all of it after I rickroll you to start the hour. Never used to be a rickroll, of course. It was just a great song by Rick Astley. How things change. Thanks for joining us, everyone, and a very good afternoon.

0: Yes, welcome back, my friends. Wherever you're joining us from, whatever you might be doing on this wet, woolly, definitely a wintry Wednesday, the 1st of July, Chris Guscott here with you. And it's now time to get back into the midweek mind games, the quiz that stops the state, or at least briefly halts you. Just here for a bit of fun, try to knock some of the dust out of the cogs of your mind as we navigate a Wednesday. And there were a few people who got tripped up with this second question, and I'm sure a few people will learn a thing or two from this. But as always, our second question is an anagram, which means I give you a phrase. All of the letters you need are there. Unscramble it, rescramble it. Find me something, somewhere, or someone of South Australian ilk. Today I gave you the phrase duo skinny narrate. So duoskinynarrate. Longer one than usual. I wanted you to find me a young star currently headlining our national push at the FIFA World Cup. And he got his professional start at Adelaide United after moving to South Australia at the age of 7. The person I was after, of course, Nestori Irinkunda. Now, I didn't expect you to get that perfect in terms of the spelling. Not something that I'm sure most of you are spelling very often. Some of the autocorrect suggestions that got put through to me were quite funny. Nestori It's Kinda did make me laugh. I knew what you meant, though. Interesting tidbit about Nestori, by the way, whether you like it or not, but he debuted a month shy of his 16th birthday for Adelaide United, the third youngest player ever to play for the Reds. So there you go. Right, so the following geniuses are Robot Grinch of Cow, Tony in the Work Ute, Godie of Mount Barker, Travis from Aberfoyle Park, Sarah of Douglas Point, Daryl from Mackie, the captain from Goolwa Beach, the Court Chicks, homemade apple cake ladies from Renmark, Sher from Baruda, Pete from Goolwa, Kenny Pye of Port Lincoln, Janine of Port Augusta, Lisa J of Goolwa North, Ian the veteran from the Mount Compass Caravan Park, Jez and Muzz of Mirtho, Tyler of Coomeroo, Dan from Wadakee, Soup Bones from the Creek, the Acacia Drive Drunks, you know the deal with that, Lynn from Murray Bridge, Ford of Swan Hill, Lisa J of Goolwa Beach, 007 Daniel, JB in Gulnare, Rowan on the iHeart app, thank you, Brian from Renmark, Ian the Truckee, Sparky Andrew of Loxton, Whirly of Loxton, and my dad, who gets a million extra points, of course, because he's my dad. Right, that leads us to the third and final question, with many of you still on the line, of course, for the Triple Crown. And once again, that number is 0417-063-963. Now, I think this piece of trivia I'm about to give you is fairly well known, but I'd like to test that out, right? And why else would you have a radio show if you can't just test these things out from time to time? I think this is a pretty common question to hear as part of trivia, but I would love to know. So, get your answers in. Of course, I'll call you a genius at the end of the hour if you deserve it. And like I said, many on the line for the Triple Crown. Third and final question is this. What country did French fries come from? Now, am I tricking you? And did they come from France or have they come from somewhere else? 0417-063-963. Get involved. Be a part of the quiz that has no prize. I will celebrate your genius. Just a little bit of fun on a Wednesday. Let's get into the text line proper next to discuss what you're discussing. And there's a bit to get to.
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0: Yes, thank you for your company, everybody. Around SA continuing to move through this Wednesday, and of course the text line has been incredibly busy today. And we're about to dive headfirst into it. And if you want to join in for the quiz or otherwise, that number is always the same on 0417 063 963. Of course, we're getting close to wrapping up the quiz. The last question of the midweek mind games. This is your last chance to be a part of it, so make sure you've got that text line handy. You put your name at the end, and hopefully, for your sake, of course, you get it correct. I'll call you a genius if you do. This is one of the oldest trivia questions in the book, and I just want to make sure you know it more than anything. And if you don't, we're in the business of learning something today. What country did French fries come from? Now, am I tricking you? Or am I not tricking you? You can decide. Correct answers preferable, though, on 0417 063 963. It's the last question of the midweek mind games. All right. Let's get to the text line proper. Dive head first in into what you have to say. So, first hour of the program, we were talking about the research done by Alliance Climate Control, who, through modelling heating demand, through load data, converting it into energy consumption, applying local prices, and calculating the costs, have figured out that per day, the most expensive local government association in Australia to heat your house is Mount Barker. And number three is Murray Bridge. And if you apply that relative to the income of the people living in that local government association, Murray Bridge, it's 1.55% of your annual income just to heat your house. Peterborough sits second, and then Mount Barker sits eighth within this. It is something that, unfortunately, is a common topic on the program because everybody feels as if it is absolutely ridiculous what we are paying for electricity. And throughout the first hour, talking about, look, we have the goal in mind, the Labor government's working on it. Here's to hoping once we get to the targets that they set, that things will be better off. But there is plenty of short-term pain to be felt, and this is a good example of it. I was asking more broadly about your experiences with heating up the home versus just having a fire going, for example. And we got some varied responses on this. Now, truth be told, I don't have a great deal of a line of sight on how much wood costs. I've never had to go through that process myself. So I'd love to know on our text line how this compares. But Vicky says, I live in Murray Bridge and I spent $1,700 on wood last winter. Now, of course, I know that there are some people who are able to just get it for free, so that's not applicable here. But buying wood, I don't know if that's good or bad. I mean, comparing it just to what I've been talking about, that doesn't strike me as very cost-effective. However, I can be proven wrong, so the text line's open to have you say, but thank you for your feedback on that. Vicky, going down a different route, this is Mark, who says, hi, heating costs for most people because who can afford to heat their home? When we were kids in the 70s, we always came home to a heated house and my dad was the only income earner on $38 a week. Look, I mean, that's all good for the glory days, Mark, but it's not the 70s anymore. I don't think I need to tell you that. Yes, definitely a different time, that is for sure. Thank you. Interesting perspective from Simon and Mackey, who says, hi, Chris. It may interest you to know that the builders in Mount Barker were given a dispensation not to have to comply with the thermal efficiency regulations of the National Construction Code, their argument being that to do so would increase the cost of the houses too much. Now, I haven't had time to verify that, but if that is true, Simon, it's interesting because that's what happens when they're so desperate to build houses in Mount Barker because of how quickly it expanded and went far beyond what they were ready for. So then you've got to get more builders in, we've got to build houses faster, and then the builders are able to fight back on some things they shouldn't be able to fight back on, I would say. And I'm interested to know within that, too. So you save money on building the house, but it's not as energy efficient. So then do you pay more in the long run if you live in a house for 20, 30 years by not having it as be as efficient as it should be? So I appreciate that, Simon. Thank you for that. Also, and this was just an interesting little anecdote to our conversation last hour in regards to the Whyalla Blast Furnace. She's an aging old thing, to say the least. They got one more opportunity to get it up and going. So Eddie on the text line, who's been quite active today, says, when I was 16 years old, I sat on scaffolding and welded about 800 little concrete anchors to number one furnace. Hot, smelly, dangerous, and the tradies got us apprentices to do it. 5 bloody hours a day, Chris, for 2 weeks. I'm sure you and many other people have had many of experiences with the blast furnace. It's been around for a while, which is the topic of discussion last hour, that it may not last for this transitory period we're in as we wait for the new bidder and what that means for the workers. So appreciate all of your texts. You can keep them coming in, of course, on 0417 063 963. Oh, one more, sorry. Macro Chris. So you weren't listening yesterday, I can tell, because this is exactly the same message we received yesterday from a man named Glenn. So Macro Chris says, regarding the reaming we get from the power company, my neighbours and I got a notice that our power prices are dropping slightly, but our supply charge is going up, which cancels out any savings. We talked about exactly the same thing yesterday. It's what everybody is noticing, and it makes me angry because it's the retailers crying poor and then raising their supply charges, which, and I said this yesterday as well, whether it's right or wrong, it keeps pointing me towards ETSA and a public model. So we don't have to go through this supply charges. We at least know where the money's being spent. But anyway, so text lines there. Appreciate all of your thoughts. It's Around SA.
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Yes, welcome back, everyone. And thanks for joining us here on 5CC, where we play better music and we play more of it. Around SA is nearing its end. Of course, the midweek Mind Games needs to get wrapped up. We'll do all of that soon. Coming up after me, the 4pm news, sport and weather. Typically, of course, it's Jonesy and Amanda, but they're on survey break. It must be nice. Shane Bryan's been doing a great job just guiding you through for a couple of hours. Takes a brief break and then he's back for 80s at 8. Next hour, within the 4 o'clock hour, Adam Thompson from Chocolate Starfish is going to be jumping on with him. So that'll be a really interesting listen, talking about the new documentary and also their Australia-wide tour as well. So Shane doing a great job filling in, and he's got great guests to boot as well. So Adam Thompson from Chocolate Starfish, that's coming up next hour. Of course, more great music and taking you into your evening from the rest of the afternoon. Almost forgot the word twilight then. There you go. It's been a day, right? So let me get you back to the music. We'll wrap up the Midweek Mind Games and Around SA shortly.

Yes, a big thanks to you all for being a part of Around SA, whether you're just tuning in for the first time and catching the last couple of minutes of the show, or you've been with me throughout the program. It's always a pleasure to have you. And of course, if you've taken the opportunity to be on our text line at all, I'm very appreciative. But of course, Wednesdays are all about the midweek mind games, a pokey little quiz for regional SA, hopefully knocking some of the dust out of the cogs of your mind. And as per usual, we finish with the third and final question, which is trivia or general knowledge. Now, I thought that the question I asked was more well known, but we had a fair few people on the text line who said, I actually didn't know this and have Googled it. And so this may be the first and only time you do actually learn something from this program, but here we are. Right. Third and final question of the program was this. What country did French fries come from? And yes, I was being a little sneaky, because it isn't France. The correct answer is Belgium. Now, there is some conjecture to this, but the large majority and consensus say that Belgium was the country that invented French fries. Now, let me quickly run you through the story. So back in 1680, the harsh winter in what is present-day Belgium, they used to get fish from the river and fry them up. The river froze over. They couldn't get any fish out of it, so they had to use potatoes, and that's how they discovered one of the greatest inventions of mankind, which is the fry. The French claim that some of their street food vendors near Pont-Neuf invented this, but their claims are about 50 to 60 years too late, so people go with the Belgium side of things. Would you like to know how it got the name of French fries, though? Well, you can thank American soldiers in World War I for this, who, whilst they thought they were in France, were actually in Belgium. The people of Belgium were speaking French to them. They thought that they were in France. They called them French fries upon discovering it. And unsurprisingly, America coming into something too confident and ultimately getting it wrong, French fries is now stuck as the name. So there you go. If you didn't know, now you know. You can take that to your next trivia meeting. The geniuses who did get this correct and knew this, or at least Googled it, 007 Daniel, Goaty from Mount Barker, Robot Grinch of Cowell, Travis from Aberfoyle Park, Sher from Baruda, JB in Gulnair, Lynn from Murray Bridge, Daryl from Mackey, The Captain from Goolwa Beach, Homemade Apple Cake Ladies from Renmark, Tyler from Coomeroo, Ian the Veteran of Mount Compass Caravan Park, Mike and Tina who are driving from Goolwa to Port Augusta. Not the best day to do that, but hopefully you're safe out there. Kenny Pye of Port Lincoln, Pete of Goolwa, Sparky Andrew of Loxton, Whirly of Loxton, the Acacia Drive Drunks, of course, a location, not a recommendation, Brian from Renmark, Jez and Muzz of Mirtho, Fordo of Swan Hill, Lisa J of Goolwa Beach, my dad, the other Mark from Manham, Dave and Christine of Goolwa South, Ian the Truckee, Wilco of Avoca Dell, Janine of Port Augusta, Jonathan from Wyala, I'll give it to you even though you straddled the line. At the end, none of this matters. Court Chicks, Ingi of Goolwa North, Rowan on iHeart, Mouse of Murray Bridge, Dan from Wadakey, Jürgen, the taxi driver from Port Pirie, you also straddled the line, but again, I'm going to pay it to you. One more refresh. We got Nick from Amish Town, Simon in Mackey, and Lisa J of Goolwa North. Now, I believe, if you just talk amongst yourselves for 2 seconds as I write this into my little spreadsheet, I believe that Lisa J from Goolwa North is the only one to be added to the Triple Crown, which she is. That leaves us with 22. Two of them for the very first time. Now, first-time player in the captain from Goolwa Beach. Flawless first up. Well done to you. JB from Gulnair. I don't have you in the list. You've been playing for a little while, so congratulations to both of you. You get this sound effect. Because it's free. But also as a congratulations. Of course, this is for everybody who didn't text in, but you got the Triple Crown anyway. Right, that leaves us with 20 people who have done this before. 007 Daniel, Goaty from Mount Barker, Robot Grinch of Cow, Travis from Aberfoyle Park, Daryl from Mackey, the Homemade Apple Cake Ladies from Renmark, Tyler from Coomeroo, Ian the Veteran from the Mount Compass Caravan Park, Pete from Goolwa, Sparky Andrew of Loxton, Whirly of Loxton, Brian from Renmark, Jez and Muzz of Mirtho, Fordo of Swan Hill, Lisa J of Goolwa Beach, my dad, Janine of Port Augusta, the Court Chicks, Dan from Wadakey, Lisa J of Goolwa North. You know exactly what you're about to get. It is a tall, delicious mug of hot chocolate. So you win again. You win again. Here I stand again. The loser. And here I am again, way over time.
Thank you so much for your company. It's been a lot of fun. I'm back tomorrow from 1 o'clock. Shane Bryan filling in for Jonesy and Amanda. He gets us going next. So goodbye for now. Have a lovely evening. Please stay safe on the roads, especially in this weather. And I'll talk to you tomorrow. Thank you.

0: Everyone has a birthday. 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
14: Hello, I'm Makata Carr. The government has been chair-thumping in Question Time about its moves to help Australians with the cost of living. The opposition has been heckling, saying everything has gone up under Labor. But the Treasurer, Jim Chalmers, has told Parliament they're not sitting on their hands.
15: We are delivering tax cuts, we're delivering help with the cost of living at the same time as we're delivering real change in the tax system to help first home buyers.
14: And millions of Aussies will see their power bills drop today. Default plans in New South Wales, Victoria and South East Queensland will fall by up to 8% for an average household on a flat rate plan. However, those in South Australia, Tasmania and the ACT will see a jump of more than 4%. Bird flu won't affect KFC if the virus gets into poultry. Collins Foods runs nearly 300 stores in Australia, and its company director says it has strong contingency plans in place to handle any disruption to supply. Possible tornadoes are on the forecast for parts of New South Wales, Victoria and South Australia today. The Bureau says winds of up to 125 k's an hour could batter some areas in those states as a cold front crosses the east coast. And Aussie researchers have invented a robot heart which can mimic disease. Teams at Uni New South Wales are using the device to test new cardiac devices before they're placed into humans.
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14: James Hird has confirmed he's officially in the running to become the new coach of Essendon. He says he's met the Bombers president and would love to return to Windy Hill. Bulldogs halfback Lachlan Galvin and rooster Hugo Savala have been called into the New South Wales Origin squad ahead of Game 3 against Queensland on Wednesday week. And at the World Cup, Mexico has beaten Ecuador 2-0, while France and Norway have also advanced to the next stage. That's the latest news and sport.
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16: On West Coast waters, a gale warning with west to northwesterly winds 25 to 30 knots, reaching up to 35 knots later on this evening, with seas 2.5 to 3 metres. The swell southwesterly 2 to 2.5 metres, tending westerly 2.5 to 3 metres during the afternoon, then increasing to 2.5 to 4 metres later on this evening. Central Coast waters, a gale warning with west to northwesterly winds 25 to 30 knots, reaching up to 35 knots later on this evening, with seas 2.5 to 3 metres. The swell west to southwesterly 1.5 to 2.5 metres, increasing to 2 to 4 metres in the west during the afternoon. Finally, on Spencer Gulf waters, a strong wind warning with northwesterly winds 20 to 30 knots, with seas 1 to 2 metres, increasing to 2 to 3 metres south of Kawarau. The swell south to southwesterly around 1 metre, increasing to

0: on the west coast, a partly cloudy one today with a very high chance of showers south of Streaky Bay, with a slight chance elsewhere with some west to northwesterly winds, 30 to 45 kilometres per hour, with top temperatures in Elliston 17 and Woodner with a top of 15. On the eastern Eyre Peninsula, a partly cloudy one with a high chance of showers becoming less likely later on this afternoon and evening, with some northwesterly winds, 25 to 40 kilometres per hour, with top temperatures in Cleve and Kimber both with 15. Finally, on the lower Eyre Peninsula, a cloudy one with a very high chance of showers and the chance of a thunderstorm from late this morning, with some northwesterly winds, 30 to 45 kilometres per hour. Top temperatures in Coffin Bay 16, Cummins 14 and Port Lincoln with a top today of 16.
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0: Shane Bryan with you, filling in for Jonesy and Amanda. Back in a couple of weeks' time, I have a very special guest with me on the show today, Adam Thompson from Chocolate Starfish. How are you?
1: Shane, really good, and yeah, just feeling good about life at the moment, which is an awesome thing.
0: Well, you should be, because you're just about to get out on tour again, and we'll talk about that a little bit later on in the show. But I just wanted to bring up this new documentary that has just hit social media. It's called Between the Cheeks, Chocolate Starfish. Apt title?
1: Yeah, it's a really apt title. Look, would you have it any other way with Chocolate Starfish? You know, we always, you know, rode that fine line between tongue in cheek and of course, you know, being an entertaining rock and roll band. And I think, you know, we had so many other options, but Between the Cheeks, just, you know, like the band name itself, we couldn't get a better title than that.
0: Your future when you first started hung in the balance on one song.
1: Yeah, it really did. EMI just gave us a single deal, and if we didn't, you know, prove ourselves in that first single, you know, because what you got to remember, like a lot of bands, we tried for quite a while to get a deal, and just kept getting shut down, and we made some, you know, some really great decisions at that time. One of them was doing You're So Vain. Choosing a cover wasn't automatic, because we already had, you know, Mountain and other original songs that ended up doing well for us. But radio was being pretty conservative in that moment, and we thought that, you know, we might be lucky enough to sneak into the top 40 and then potentially get an album deal after that. But of course, you know, the results were that You're So Vain went top 10, and it really did set us up. But the other thing was, you know, before that, you know, I probably looked like a poor man's John Farnham. I had, you know, receding hairline and, you know, a pretty bad perm in the late 80s, early 90s. And around about the same time when we recorded You're So Vain, I threw all caution to the wind and shaved my head into that black ponytail thing that became synonymous not only with the film clip, but with the band for quite a while. So it was about taking some pretty heavy risks, and could have gone the opposite way, but you know, I think you've got to take risks when you're down to your last $5.
0: When we come back, we're going to have a chat about the tour. Chatting with Adam Thompson from Chocolate Starfish. Stick around. Better music, more of it for the drive home.
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0: Shane Bryan filling in for Jonesy and Amanda back in a couple of weeks' time, chatting with Adam Thompson from Chocolate Starfish. And there is a new documentary out. You can check it out on YouTube. But Adam, you're about to kick off on the big All Fired Up tour.
1: Yeah, so the All Fired Up tour was a bit of a brainwave that we had. We got asked to do the song All Fired Up, and, you know, like we always do with Chocolate Starfish songs, we spend time trying to make them our own. You know, back as far as You're So Vain, even the What's Up version we did on the Beautiful Addiction album from Four Non Blondes, we really take the song and I guess meld it into whatever way is going to work for us, but also for the audience. And so it's never a verbatim cover. We take it and make it our own.

0: This All Fired Up Home for Kids tour, you know, it has so many songs. And we realised that the hits that we had on a cover sense were female. We thought, let's extend that a bit further. So, you know, let's take something like Cher's Believe, and let's take Adele's Rolling in the Deep, Sophie Ellis Bextor's Murder on the Dance Floor, and let's see what we can do with them to make them Starfish style. My God, some of them have come up so well.
1: I can't wait to hear Murder on the Dance Floor. That's going to be awesome. And of course, you're no stranger to that, because you've done that with INXS. You've done that with Meatloaf, Queen. In fact, one of the guys that I work with actually said that you sang Queen songs better than Queen.
0: Oh, thank you. Well, let's look, you know, it is just a matter of feeling it. We're going to be doing Four Letter Word and got to get my head right. In fact, there's a classic, I'll give you a little hint. There's a classic mashup between Pink's Get This Party Started and Got to Get My Head Right that will blow your mind.
1: Can't wait.
0: But of course, you know, and our big hit Mountain, which was also another top 10 for us.
1: All the dates are going to be up on the website, Caloundra, 30 July, going right through up and down the coast. Look, we wish you all the best for the tour. Check out the documentary on, you can find them on YouTube, but also head over to chocolatestarfish.com.au and grab your tickets. It's going to be a brilliant tour.
0: Thanks, Shane, and look forward to seeing you all there. Thank you.
1: Stick around. We've got better music, more of it for the drive home, coming right up.
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4: 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Amanda Keller, you legend. 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

0: James and Amanda and Christian O'Connell are returning next week. You've got me through till six today. Coming up next hour, how would you feel about a robot in your house? Well, it is a reality. Chery, a car manufacturer, has just created one, and they're making it, well, kind of affordable anyway. Probably the price of an expensive car. And Oasis and the Great Backflip, they have completely changed their mind on the Rock and Roll Hall of Fame in true Oasis style. That's coming up very shortly. Right now, though, time for news.
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15: Hello, I'm Makata Carr. The federal government has used question time to highlight its moves to help Australians with the cost of living. The opposition fired several barbs at the Prime Minister about the extra expenses incurred by Aussies. But then he went on the attack, citing a number of Labor's initiatives, including a $268 tax cut, which kicks in from today. We've seen the biggest decline in house values in 3 years, and auction clearance rates in some areas are dropping to their lowest levels since the pandemic. Auctioneer Rob Clarick believes the auction rates are actually even worse than what are being reported by some agents.
16: But what they're not telling the public is that how many auctions are being cancelled. So all of a sudden the results are based on 900 or 1,000 auctions that's reported. But there's probably 1,200 auctions or 1,500 auctions that are occurring, and the agents are simply not ringing up saying, oh, well, we didn't sell it.
15: Police in South Australia have condemned a teen e-bike rider who slammed into a car while doing a wheelie. Footage of the incident was captured by an off-duty traffic officer in Adelaide. Luckily, the 16-year-old escaped without serious injury. The US military has deployed 900 personnel to quake-hit Venezuela. They've been helping search and rescue efforts and getting the airport up and running to allow aid to start flowing. And Donald Trump has earned more than $1 billion in crypto last year. Details of his financial affairs have been released in the US, showing his huge windfall from an American startup.
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15: James Hird will be interviewed by Essendon for its vacant coaching job. He's confirmed he's officially in the running and would love to return to the club. Bad news for the Seagulls with Manly 5'8 Luke Brooks set to miss the rest of the season. Scans have confirmed he did rupture his ACL during Saturday's win over the Storm. A World Cup co-host Mexico has sealed a 2-0 victory over Ecuador.

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1: On the west coast, a partly cloudy one today with a very high chance of shower south of Streaky Bay, with a slight chance elsewhere with some west to northwesterly winds 30 to 45 kilometres per hour, with top temperatures in Elliston 17 and Woodner with a top of 15. On the eastern Eyre Peninsula, a partly cloudy one with a high chance of showers becoming less likely later on this afternoon and evening, with some northwesterly winds 25 to 40 kilometres per hour, with top temperatures in Cleve and Kimber both with 15. Finally, on the lower Eyre Peninsula, a cloudy one with a very high chance of showers and the chance of a thunderstorm from late this morning, with some northwesterly winds 30 to 45 kilometres per hour. Top temperatures in Coffin Bay 16, Cummins 14 and Port Lincoln with a top today of 16.
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0: Good afternoon, Shane Bryan with you, filling in for Jonesy and Amanda back on July 13. Now, Boy George is putting AI to work in a way that might surprise you. He has helped launch a new company called Artists Included, aimed at helping veteran musicians create new recordings of their classic songs, keeping the ownership and the control in the hands of the artists. Now, to help launch the project, he has actually recreated one of the biggest hits from the 1980s, Karma Chameleon. Now, before you panic, that is not an AI-generated version sung by a computer. Boy George actually went back into the studio, recorded the vocals himself. AI was then used with his permission to help recreate some of the tone qualities of his younger voice. Now, if an artist needs artificial intelligence to make them sound 25 again, where do we draw the line? Is it any different than using voice effects, harmonizers, vocoders that we've been hearing on records for decades? Or is it something entirely new? Karma Chameleon is more than 40 years old and it still gets played, still gets streamed. We still play it on radio. People know every single word. So here's the question. What's wrong with the original? Stick around. We've got better music, more of it, and the original versions on the way for your drive home.
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1: 5CC.

Good afternoon. Shane Bryan with you, filling in for Jonesy and Amanda. I'll be with you right through till they get back on the 13th of July. Now, a lost piece of James Bond history is heading to auction. You can buy it if you want to. It's a demo of The World Is Not Enough, a song that was recorded by Chris Martin and Coldplay for the 1999 Pierce Brosnan Bond film of the same name. Unfortunately, the song was never released, and apparently Coldplay decided it just simply wasn't good enough, so they didn't actually submit it. It got me thinking, what was the greatest James Bond theme of all time? And this is a bit personal, really, because I think everyone has a different version. For me, my most favourite James Bond theme was A View to a Kill by Duran Duran. Until we dance into the fire, that fatal kiss is all we need. I'm an 80s tragic, what can I say? And in fact, it's probably the only redeeming quality of the movie. Do we associate Bond themes with the songs and the artists, or do we associate them with the actor? So Sean Connery might be Goldfinger, Roger Moore, Live and Let Die, Timothy Dalton gets License to Kill, Pierce Brosnan, The World Is Not Enough, and Daniel Craig will forever be Adele's Skyfall. I mean, the actors come and go, but the theme song sticks around forever, doesn't it? So what's the greatest Bond theme ever recorded, and which 007 do you immediately think of when you hear it? We've got better music coming up for your drive home. Stick around.

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10: Hi, I'm Hannah Davies. Australia has reached the final at the Women's T20 World Cup, thrashing the West Indies by 8 wickets. The Aussies will face the winner of the England-South Africa semi-final. Skipper Sophie Molyneux says they'll embrace the build-up to next week's decider.
11: I think we're just going to make the most of the week and make sure we enjoy every part of it.
10: Aussie Maya Joint says she's still pinching herself after defeating Serena Williams in the opening round at Wimbledon. And Cronulla and Newcastle have wrapped up preparations ahead of tomorrow night's NRLW season opener at Shark Park.
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0: That's it for me. I'll be back again tonight for the 80s at 8. My special guest tonight is Neil Taylor. He was the guitarist for Tears for Fears, Everybody Wants to Rule the World. Hear that guitar? Yeah, that's him. He's joining me on the show tonight for the 80s at 8. I'll catch you then. Thanks for keeping me company.
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13: On the west coast tomorrow, partly cloudy, medium chance of showers, winds west to northwesterly, 25 to 35 kilometres an hour, tending west to southwesterly in the late morning and early afternoon. Overnight temperatures falling to around 9, with daytime temperatures reaching around 16. The east and Eyre Peninsula, partly cloudy, very high chance of showers, most likely in the morning and afternoon, winds northwesterly, 25 to 40 kilometres an hour, turning westerly, 30 to 40 kilometres an hour in the middle of the day, then decreasing 20 to 30 kilometres an hour late afternoon. Overnight temperatures fall into between 7 and 10, but daytime temperatures reaching around 15. The lower Eyre Peninsula, cloudy, very high chance of showers, most likely in the morning and afternoon. The chance of a thunderstorm in the early morning, damaging winds possible. Winds west to northwesterly, 35 to 50 kilometres an hour, turning west to southwesterly, 25 to 35 kilometres an hour during the day. Overnight temperatures falling to around 10, with daytime temperatures reaching around 14.
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7: On the west coast tomorrow, partly cloudy, medium chance of showers, winds west to northwesterly, 25 to 35 kilometres an hour, tending west to southwesterly in the late morning and early afternoon. Overnight temperatures falling to around 9, with daytime temperatures reaching around 16. The eastern Eyre Peninsula, partly cloudy, very high chance of showers, most likely in the morning and afternoon, winds northwesterly, 25 to 40 kilometres an hour, turning westerly, 30 to 40 kilometres an hour in the middle of the day, then decreasing 20 to 30 kilometres an hour late afternoon. Overnight temperatures fall into between 7 and 10, but daytime temperatures reaching around 15. The lower Eyre Peninsula, cloudy, very high chance of showers, most likely in the morning and afternoon. The chance of a thunderstorm in the early morning, damaging winds possible. Winds west to northwesterly, 35 to 50 kilometres an hour, turning west to southwesterly, 25 to 35 kilometres an hour during the day. Overnight temperatures falling to around 10, with daytime temperatures reaching around 14.
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0: season 2000s. Music hits me so hard, makes me say, oh my Lord. '60s and '70s tracks that stand the test of time.
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10: On the west coast tomorrow, partly cloudy, medium chance of showers, winds west to northwesterly, 25 to 35 kilometres an hour, tending west to southwesterly in the late morning and early afternoon. Overnight temperatures falling to around 9, with daytime temperatures reaching around 16. The eastern Eyre Peninsula, partly cloudy, very high chance of showers, most likely in the morning and afternoon, winds northwesterly, 25 to 40 kilometres an hour, turning westerly, 30 to 40 kilometres an hour in the middle of the day, then decreasing 20 to 30 kilometres an hour late afternoon. Overnight temperatures fall into between 7 and 10, with daytime temperatures reaching around 15. The lower Eyre Peninsula, cloudy, very high chance of showers, most likely in the morning and afternoon. The chance of a thunderstorm in the early morning, damaging winds possible. Winds west to northwesterly, 35 to 50 kilometres an hour, turning west to southwesterly, 25 to 35 kilometres an hour during the day. Overnight temperatures falling to around 10, with daytime temperatures reaching around 14.
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1: Good evening. Welcome to the show. Shane Bryan with you tonight on the 80s at 8. Our 80s artist spotlight is Neil Taylor. He was the guitarist for Tears for Fears. Yeah, hear that guitar work? That is him. We'll find out all about how he got into that role and some of the artists that he worked with since. Did someone say Robbie Williams? That's coming up tonight on the show. Let's get underway, though, with Wham! Young Guns. Was their breakthrough hit? It was literally doing nothing on the charts until they got a last-minute call to appear on Top of the Pops. Their performance created such a buzz that it ended up going to number 3 in the UK. And George Michael and Andrew Ridgeley, well, they were.

0: You're on the 80s today. Shane Bryan with you, and that was Climbing Fisher. Love changes everything. Neil Taylor has worked with so many amazing artists like Climbing Fisher, but possibly the biggest artist that he has played guitar with was Robbie Williams. I asked him how that all came about.
1: Well, I mean, it came out of the blue. I had a phone call, and it was Guy Chambers.
0: Yeah, right.
1: He said, "Hello, Neil. My name's Guy Chambers. I'm working with Robbie Williams, and we think you're the man for the job to come and play some guitar on his album." And I was like, "Well, really? You know?"
0: Yeah.
1: And that was a bit nerve wracking. But again, I mean, the thing was, I think the connection there was I had a band that were we had a record deal. This was around the same time as 1983, 1984. We had a record deal with a record company called Magnet Records. And my band was called Violent Blue. And the guy that engineered and produced out one of the tracks for Violent Blue was a guy called Steve Power.
0: Right.
1: And Steve was the co-producer and engineer for Robbie Williams. And he was working with Guy. And I think Guy heard about me from someone else. But then once Steve heard that, you know, "Oh, I'm thinking of using Neil Taylor," I think, "Oh, he's great. Yeah, well, let's get him in."
0: Yeah.
1: And the first thing I played on, I think, was Rock DJ.
0: Rock DJ. And Come Undone.
1: Yeah.
0: It was the other one that you played on.
1: Yeah. Come Undone was later on. That was the next album. But it was Rock DJ on Sing While You're Winning. Kids. I think I did about 90% of the guitars on that album.
0: Yeah.
1: On Sing While You're Winning.
0: Such a good
1: and
0: album.
1: That was a, yeah. Yeah. That was a great. That was a great time for me, you know. But, oh, this is amazing being a part of it.
0: Yeah.
1: And, of course, I went in to do Love Supreme, and Rob was actually there. He was never there for all the other sessions I did. And I kind of met him briefly, and that was it.
0: If you want to hear the rest of that interview, head over to iHeart and just search for Long Way to the Top with Shane Bryan and Neil Taylor. Great chat that we had. He's now in another band called Blue Water Giants, and I tell you what, you have to check it out. They are fantastic. Coming up after the break, Easy Lover, Phil Collins, Phil Bailey. You're on the 80s at 8.
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0: to talk about. If you saw the news with Boy George today and Karma Chameleon, that'll be up tomorrow. We'll talk about that on the 80s at 8. We'll see you then. 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
11: On the west coast tomorrow, partly cloudy, medium chance of showers, winds west to northwesterly, 25 to 35 kilometres an hour, tending west to southwesterly in the late morning and early afternoon. Overnight temperatures falling to around 9, with daytime temperatures reaching around 16. The eastern Eyre Peninsula, partly cloudy, very high chance of showers, most likely in the morning and afternoon, winds northwesterly, 25 to 40 kilometres an hour, turning westerly, 30 to 40 kilometres an hour in the middle of the day, then decreasing 20 to 30 kilometres an hour late afternoon. Overnight temperatures falling to between 7 and 10, but daytime temperatures reaching around 15. The lower Eyre Peninsula, cloudy, very high chance of showers, most likely in the morning and afternoon. The chance of a thunderstorm in the early morning, damaging winds possible. Winds west to northwesterly, 35 to 50 kilometres an hour, turning west to southwesterly, 25 to 35 kilometres an hour during the day. Overnight temperatures falling to around 10, with daytime temperatures reaching around 14.
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1: G'day, Nathan. 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
7: On the west coast tomorrow, partly cloudy, medium chance of showers, winds west to northwesterly, 25 to 35 kilometres an hour, tending west to southwesterly in the late morning and early afternoon. Overnight temperatures falling to around 9, with daytime temperatures reaching around 16. The eastern Eyre Peninsula, partly cloudy, very high chance of showers, most likely in the morning and afternoon, winds northwesterly, 25 to 40 kilometres an hour, turning westerly, 30 to 40 kilometres an hour in the middle of the day, then decreasing 20 to 30 kilometres an hour late afternoon. Overnight temperatures fall into between 7 and 10, but daytime temperatures reaching around 15. The lower Eyre Peninsula, cloudy, very high chance of showers, most likely in the morning and afternoon. The chance of a thunderstorm in the early morning, damaging winds possible. Winds west to northwesterly, 35 to 50 kilometres an hour, turning west to southwesterly, 25 to 35 kilometres an hour during the day. Overnight temperatures falling to around 10, with daytime temperatures reaching around 14.
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1: Who better to talk to from Cancer Council SA than the Senior Manager for Prevention, Christine Morris. 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
10: On the west coast tomorrow, partly cloudy, medium chance of showers, winds west to northwesterly, 25 to 35 kilometres an hour, tending west to southwesterly in the late morning and early afternoon. Overnight temperatures falling to around 9, with daytime temperatures reaching around 16. The eastern Eyre Peninsula, partly cloudy, very high chance of showers, most likely in the morning and afternoon, winds northwesterly, 25 to 40 kilometres an hour, turning westerly, 30 to 40 kilometres an hour in the middle of the day, then decreasing 20 to 30 kilometres an hour late afternoon. Overnight temperatures falling to between 7 and 10, with daytime temperatures reaching around 15. The lower Eyre Peninsula, cloudy, very high chance of showers, most likely in the morning and afternoon. The chance of a thunderstorm in the early morning, damaging winds possible. Winds west to northwesterly, 35 to 50 kilometres an hour, turning west to southwesterly, 25 to 35 kilometres an hour during the day. Overnight temperatures falling to around 10, with daytime temperatures reaching around 14.
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0: 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We're off on a holiday, but we won't be away for long. 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
3: 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Amanda Keller, you legend. 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
1: So on the text line, Lisa J of Goolwa Beach. She says, good afternoon, Chris. I hope your day is going well. 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So why wouldn't I show up for that every week? 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So have I, Lisa. So I understand. 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
7: On the west coast, a mostly sunny day today with light winds becoming east to southeasterlies to 20 kilometres per hour, then tending south to southeasterlies to 30 kilometres per hour. Woodna today looking at a top of 25 degrees, Elliston with 23. On the eastern Eyre Peninsula, and a mostly sunny afternoon with south to southeasterly winds to 30 kilometres per hour. Cleve today 23 degrees, Kimber with 26. And to the lower EP, partly cloudy with light winds becoming south to southwesterlies to 25 kilometres per hour by the middle of the day, then tending south to southeasterlies by tonight. Coffin Bay, top of 24 degrees, 25 for Cummins, and Port Lincoln with a top of 23.
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0: ACCC's Saturday Morning Sports Show is taking a short break. We're off on a holiday, but we won't be away for long. We'll be back with you Saturday, July 18 from 8 a.m, covering the latest results, local sports news, and the stories from right across the Eyre Peninsula. 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
1: On the west coast, a mostly sunny day today with light winds becoming east to southeasterlies to 20 kilometres per hour, then tending south to southeasterlies to 30 kilometres per hour. Woodner today, looking at a top of 25 degrees, Elliston with 23. On the eastern peninsula, and a mostly sunny afternoon with south to southeasterly winds to 30 kilometres per hour. Cleve today, 23 degrees, Kimber with 26. And to the lower EP, partly cloudy with light winds becoming south to southwesterlies to 25 kilometres per hour by the middle of the day, then tending south to southeasterlies by tonight. Coffin Bay, top of 24 degrees, 25 for Cummins, and Port Lincoln with a top of 23.
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9: Morning, it's Brooke Seychelle with your local news. Well, there's fresh concerns for jobs in Whyalla as the Steelworks aging blast furnace faces an uncertain future. The facility has been offline since April, with discussions underway around whether it may shut permanently ahead of a transition to newer, lower emissions technology. That could impact hundreds of positions linked to the furnace. The state government says it's preparing support packages for workers as efforts continue to restart the furnace in the short term. A new regional small business support program has officially kicked off. The state government's Connect, Learn and Network series launching in May. It's aimed at linking local operators with support services, grants and key contacts. Small and Family Business Minister Nadia Clancy hopes the events will provide an opportunity to discuss the challenges and opportunities facing the area.
10: We know that the regional areas have really specific challenges, and we want to make sure that people know who they can speak to. So we'll also be meeting with the RDA to ensure that everyone knows that there is support available and that we're here to listen.
9: They're holding a workshop on July 22nd in Port Lincoln. NAIDOC Week celebrations have kicked off in Port Lincoln today with a full program of events lined up to celebrate 50 years of culture, community and connection. Locals can look forward to everything from marches and family fun days to art exhibitions, quiz nights and community dinners. The art exhibition opens at the Nautilus Arts Centre today, while a section of Tasman Terrace will be closed tomorrow for the annual march. Celebrations run until July 11. And it's a fairy tale finish for a group of teens from Wyala. Kaylin, Eli, Carmen, Shannon and Simon taking out first place at the H2 Grand Prix Pro World Finals in Switzerland this week. The group winning the hydrogen-powered RC car race with 538 laps, 36 more than second place. The team comprised of students from Samaritan and Sunrise Christian Colleges.
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11: Morning, I'm Jackie Lim. Australia's housing market is entering another downturn, but analysts say history is on the side of homeowners. Domain says this is the ninth housing slowdown since the mid-90s, with prices tipped to fall by up to 8% in some major cities. But economists also say every downturn over the past 30 years has been followed by a rebound to new highs. The scale of Venezuela's earthquake disaster is becoming more clear, with satellite imagery showing widespread destruction. Preliminary NASA analysis suggests tens of thousands of buildings have been destroyed. The official death toll has climbed to almost 2,300. Rescue and recovery efforts are continuing. And Aussies say they love small businesses, but research shows many aren't backing them with their wallets. More than 90% believe small businesses are important to the economy and local communities, while fewer than half regularly shop with them. Researchers say simple actions like shopping local, leaving reviews, and nominating businesses for awards can help them grow, not just survive.
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11: In sport, Eagles forward Jamie Cripps has opened up about his decision to call time on his career, telling the club's Coast to Coast podcast the severity of his knee injury sealed the deal.
12: Hurt my knee earlier on in the year, had a re-scanned it, sort of a bit worse than we first thought, so that sort of made my decision.
11: And at Wimbledon, top seeds Jannik Sinner and Aryna Sabalenka are through in straight sets. Aussie Daria Kasatkina is also through to the third round, alongside Coco Gauff, Jessica Pegula and Daniil Medvedev. That's the latest in news and sport.
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14: For the West Coast today, partly cloudy, medium chance of showers. West to northwesterly is 25 to 35 kilometres an hour. Tending west to southwesterly in the late morning and early afternoon. Elliston getting up to 17, Woodner expecting 15. The Eastern Air Peninsula, partly cloudy, very high chance of showers, becoming less likely late this afternoon and this evening. Winds northwesterly, 25 to 40 kilometres an hour. Turning westerly, 30 to 40 kilometres an hour around the middle of the day. Cleve expecting 13, Kimber 14. And for the lower air peninsula, cloudy, very high chance of showers, becoming less likely in the evening. Winds westerly, 30 to 45 kilometres an hour. Coffin Bay and Port Lincoln expecting 15. Cummins getting up to 14.
8: 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Good Morning EP with Ray Clark. 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
14: Well, a very good Thursday morning to you. It's almost 6 past 6 now and 13 degrees outside. And by golly, what a wet and woolly night we had last night. So we'll hopefully that'll clear up, but don't hold your breath. What's happening this morning in the show? Well, I'm going to be talking to Chris Pine about the Woodner Marina Expo. so, Marino, I should say. Seb Brewer from Landscape SA has got a few things to say as well. We'll talk to him. And Bevo will be in talking sports. There's plenty happening this morning. And, of course, better music and more of it. With Dragon to get us underway this morning, this is the April Sun in Cuba.

0: Spot Double C. Better music, more of it. That's Prince and When Doves Cry. Dragon 2, we had April Sun in Cuba at 13 past 6. It's a Thursday morning, 2nd of July. It's Good Morning EP. Thanks to Macca's this morning with their coffee blend, which is worth making a bit of a detour for. Smoother, richer, available on the all-day menu as well. Give McCafe's best blend yet a try. You might be surprised. Some interesting things I sort of see in the news. One is that a US politician close to Donald Trump has a plan to ban pregnant visitors to the country. Now, this is after the Supreme Court shot down attempts to axe birthright citizenship. Now, the politician in question has announced he will introduce legislation to ban pregnant women from entering the U.S. It's an interesting one, isn't it? Tennessee Republican Andy Ogles said the bill was due to the Supreme Court upholding that right for almost any child born in the U.S. to be an American citizen. I understand that can be a bit of a problem. Look, if a child is born in the U.S., do his parents get an automatic green card? This is what I want to know. It can't be a blanket ban. You can't do that. I would say there is some merit in what he's trying to do. I can see how people from various countries that maybe you don't want in America would go to America, pregnant, have the kid there, and suddenly they're allowed to stay, that sort of thing. That does happen. There's no doubt about that. But I would say it has to be, if they're going to introduce this bill, it's got to be on a case-by-case basis, because there are a lot of people that might want to go to the US and they're pregnant, but they have no intention of staying. I mean, there are countries around the world where you live which are wonderful. Why would you want to go to the US?
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0: 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Prosthetic leg. I guess the Uber driver said, hop out. 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

It's 5C, better music and more of it with Ray Clark this morning. Hello, there's Bon Jovi and Keep the Faith at 22, almost 23 past 6 now. 13 degrees outside. I'm just having a quick look at the weather. It looks like it might fine up a little bit, you know, sort of come 8 o'clock when the sun pops its little head up. It'll just be cloudy. We might get a little bit more rain sort of around midday for about 3 hours or so, but it's only a 30% chance. So the day looks like it might actually not be too bad. Here's Dusty Springfield. It's the son of a preacher man.

It's you two at 5CC. Better music and more of it, doing a great oldie bit of the everlasting love on this. The 2nd of July just happens to be World UFO Day today. I would be so happy if UFOs were real. I mean, what's the chances? I think it's pretty good, actually. But why would they land here? That's the big question. It's also another day today. What was it? Oh, yes, I forgot day today. All right. This is something I can relate to in a really big way. Coming up. Brooks got your local news in the next half an hour. I'm going to be talking to Seb Brewer from the Landscape SA. They've got a new plan. I'll tell you all about that coming up before 7.

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3: Hi, it's Brooke Seychelle with your local news. Well, it was a very rainy night for the Eyre Peninsula. Port Lincoln's had close to 19 millimetres since midnight. We can expect more rain to come today, with up to 15 millimetres forecast for the lower EP. Meanwhile, four boys have been charged following a series of alleged home break-ins and vehicle thefts in Whyalla last month. Police say four cars were stolen and later recovered as part of investigations. The boys, aged between 11 and 14, have been charged with a range of offences, including serious criminal trespass, theft, and illegal use of a motor vehicle. They've all been bailed to front court next month, while investigations into related incidents are continuing. Business operators are coming together around regional SA for the state government's Connect, Learn and Network program. We're told it's an opportunity to learn about programs and services like business planning, grants, exporting, sustainability, AI capability and support for women in business.
4: I just wanted to provide an opportunity for small businesses to come and have a conversation with the Office for Small and Family Business about the supports that we provide as a government, and also just to find out what challenges people are experiencing.
3: That's Minister for Small and Family Business, Nadia Clancy there. It kicked off in Murray Bridge in May, with Our Region's event being held in Port Lincoln on July 22nd. And a busy week of celebrations kicks off today in Port Lincoln as NAIDOC Week returns with a packed local program. It starts with the opening of the new art exhibition at the Nautilus Arts Centre today, ahead of a range of activities including community gatherings, family fun days and social events. A section of Tasman Terrace will also be closed tomorrow for the annual march along the foreshore. It's all part of marking 50 years of NAIDOC, with celebrations running until July 11.
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5: Morning, I'm Jackie Lim. A funeral has been held for the Thai teenager who was allegedly murdered and then stuffed into a suitcase by a 45-year-old Australian man. Mourners gathered at a Buddhist temple before the 17-year-old's body was cremated. Homeowners in bushfire-prone areas could soon get a break on insurance premiums. Two major banks have joined the federal government's Bushfire Resilience Rating Scheme, which rewards households that reduce their bushfire risk. Resilient Building Council CEO Kate Cotter says some households have already saved hundreds of dollars.
6: People can expect to save anywhere between $50 and $840 on their annual insurance premiums, which is about up to 22% in annual savings.
5: Wild storms in SA have seen a month's worth of rain fall in just 24 hours. Flash flooding and commuter chaos reported across Adelaide. And two people have climbed the highest point of the Empire State Building in New York City. It's believed the climb ended in a proposal and an arrest.
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5: In sport, AFL Round 17 kicks off tonight with the Lions up against the Cats in Geelong. Brisbane taking an unchanged side into the match following its dominant win over Sydney last week, while Geelong regains Bailey Smith and Tom Stewart. And some eyebrows have been raised about Serena Williams' post-match conduct at Wimbledon. Williams didn't show up to her compulsory media commitments. She's avoided a fine, though, saying she tweaked her knee in the first set, but she's still hoping to play doubles with her sister Venus. The 44-year-old seven-time Wimbledon champ was defeated by young Aussie Maya Joint yesterday morning. That's the latest in news and sport.
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9: For the west coast today, partly cloudy, medium chance of showers, west to northwesterly is 25 to 35 kilometres an hour, tending west to southwesterly in the late morning and early afternoon. Ellerston getting up to 17, Woodner expecting 15. The eastern air peninsula, partly cloudy, very high chance of showers, becoming less likely late this afternoon and this evening. Winds northwesterly, 25 to 40 kilometres an hour, turning westerly, 30 to 40 kilometres an hour, around the middle of the day. Cleve expecting 13, Kimber 14, and for the lower air peninsula, cloudy, very high chance of showers, becoming less likely in the evening. Winds westerly, 30 to 45 kilometres an hour. Coffin Bay and Port Lincoln expecting 15, Cummins getting up to 14.
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0: So I'm going to see a bit of music, more of it. But David Bowie's version of Sorrow there, of course the Mersey Beats and a few others have done that song over the years as well. Coming up, we're going to go disco with Casey and the Sunshine Band shortly, but first, on this day in history.
1: Hi, it's July 2nd. Elvis Presley recorded two of his most iconic hits on this day in 1956. You ain't nothing but a hound dog, and don't be cruel. The landmark comedy film Airplane, or here and in a lot of countries, Flying High, premiered in 1980.
2: Surely you can't be serious.
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1: It's the anniversary of the day when the Wiggles formed. The original members, Greg Page, Anthony Field, Murray Cook and Jeff Fatt, once topped the list of top-earning Australian entertainers 4 years running. Toot, toot, chugga, chugga, big red car, we're gonna ride the whole day long. The Live 8 concerts happened in 2005 in the G8 countries and South Africa, calling for an end to poverty.
4: This is perhaps the best use ever of streaming. 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
1: Same day, the longest ever women's Wimbledon final was played. Venus Williams and Lindsay Davenport battled it out for 2 hours and 45 minutes. In more sporting news, it was in 2017 that Jeff Horn became the welterweight champion of the world, defeating Manny Pacquiao. July 2nd birthday, Seinfeld co-creator Larry David is 79. George was loosely based on Larry.
5: For a series finale, they all have their little ideas of what should happen.
1: Great Aussie jockey Mick Ditman is 74. Won a Melbourne Cup in 1982.
6: Gunner's Lane goes home too well and beats Kingston Town.
1: Special birthday for model and actress Jerry Hall. She's 70.
7: I've always been quite lucky.
1: Aussie gold medal winning swimmer Daniel Kowalski is 51 today.
8: Kowalski is starting to storm through now.
1: Ashley Tisdale from the High School Musical series turns 41.
9: I wouldn't think impossible is even in your vocabulary.
1: Troubled star Lindsay Lohan celebrates her 40th birthday.
10: I mean, I guess it is one of the most normal things I've done since I was in Parent Trap.
1: Aussie actress and model Margot Robbie is 36.
11: Barbie is so much more than that.
1: And Carlton co-captain Sam Walsh turns 26.
12: Walsh with the right foot banana. They've hit the front, the Blues.
1: Finally, legendary actor James Stewart died on this day in 1997, aged 89. One of the greatest of all time, with a career that spanned 80 films from 1935 to 1991.
13: You know that you fight for the lost causes harder than for any others. Yes, you even die for them.
1: Remembering James Stewart on July 2nd.
0: 1927 at 5CC, and I did mention the other day, I went through a few birthdays of people in the music industry. I mentioned Victor Willis, lead singer with the Village People. I said he was 75 today. I was actually wrong. Unfortunately, Victor passed away the day before his birthday. A short but very aggressive illness had took him. And he didn't make it to his 75th birthday. We didn't find out about that until just the other day. He was known for dressing as a cop or naval officer while performing with the Village People. Texas-born singer was the lead vocalist and co-writer behind some of the band's bigger hits, including YMCA, Go West and In the Navy. Of course, they were one of the big bands in the disco era. But another big band of the disco era was this one. It's Casey and the Sunshine Band at 5CC. Good morning.

0: Yeah, it's KC and the Sunshine Band. That's the way I like it. I used to love those guys back in the 70s. I thought they were just brilliant. Actually, I've got to admit, I don't mind them now. I like a few of the oldies. It's a 6:45 now. Ray Clark on this Thursday morning. Hello. Coming up for you shortly, I'm going to be talking to Seb Brewer. He's with Landscape SA. We'll talk about the new draft plan that's out at the moment. That's about 5-6 minutes away. Stick around for that.
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0: It's Counting Crows, 5CC, better music and more of it. Mr. Jones, it is Good Morning EP. Thanks to Port Lincoln Better. You can speak with Brian, Josh, or any of the team there at Port Lincoln Better today. They are wonderful people. They can help you out. It's 7 to 7 now. And Landscape SA Eyre Peninsula have a new regional landscape plan out. And to talk about that, Acting GM Seb Brewer joins me now. Morning, Seb.
1: Morning, Ray. Thanks for having me.
0: No worries. So the new regional landscape plan. So tell me about that.
1: Yeah, we're really excited to launch the new plan today. The plan's all about providing a framework to help us manage Eyre Peninsula's natural resources. It's about protecting our farming country, our coastline, native vegetation, and engaging the communities that live in and love the natural resources of Eyre Peninsula.
0: Yeah, now some of those resources, you've broken it up into various areas, like water is one of them. What are you focusing on there?
1: We play a role in managing the groundwater resources and surface water resources on Eyre Peninsula. So we've also recently just launched our new water allocation plan that sets the guidelines for water take in the region for the next 10 years.
0: And, of course, there's other areas too, like primary production. What are you focusing on with that?
1: Primary production is really working with our farmers. We run a whole range of extension-type activities and partner with AREP to deliver those. That's really all about us helping to improve soils, ensure sustainable water use, and really help support long-term productivity for the region.
0: Yeah. And, of course, pests like plants and animals, that's always an issue, isn't it?
1: Absolutely. That's one of our key focus areas as well. Not only do we help manage pests, plants and animals that are currently in our region, but importantly, we really look to maintain our region free of certain weeds and pests that currently aren't here and are causing problems elsewhere in the state.
0: So this new plan is running for the next 5 years or so, is that correct?
1: Yes, it's a five-year plan. It's based off of our previous plan. However, as with everything, the environment does change. So this has been a great opportunity for us to review what's been working and also change things looking forward for the future.
0: Yeah. Now, Landscape SA Eyre Peninsula, looking for new board members, is that right?
1: Correct. There will be a recruitment process open up very shortly. We're certainly encouraging anyone who's got an interest in Eyre Peninsula's natural resources to consider having a look and applying.
0: Okay. And they can do that at landscape.sa.gov.au/EP. Is that the right place?
1: Correct. That'll be the best place to go. I believe that shortly a nomination package will be available online.
0: Okay, at that website again, if you're interested in becoming a board member, landscape.sa.gov.au/EP. Seb Brewer, thank you very much for your time this morning.
1: Thanks for having me on.
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0: It's 5CC, better music, more of it. Maxine Nightingale there. And right back where we started from. She popped out a couple of hits back in the 70s, and that was probably her best one, I think. Fantastic. Coming up to 7 o'clock. I don't know if you've noticed, my voice is fading away. Hopefully it'll last until 9 o'clock this morning. We'll see if I can do something about it. But coming up in the next hour, I'm going to be talking to, let's have a look, who was it I was going to have? I think it was Chris Pine. I'm going to talk to Chris Prime about the Woodner Marina Expo. That's coming up in the next hour. Stick around for that. A lot of good music too. And your chance to win $180, I think it is, this morning with our Born to Win wheel. So do stick around for that. But Brooke's got your local news in just a moment.
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2: Hey, it's Brooke Seychelle with your local news. Well, it's been a wet start to our Thursday. Port Lincoln's been hit with nearly 19 millimetres of rain since midnight. We can expect more today with another 15 mils forecast. Wind gusts reaching up to 76 k's overnight, while a marine wind warning has since been cancelled. A code blue has also been issued statewide today. Those sleeping rough can contact Homeless Connect SA. Uncertainty is continuing around the future of the Whyalla Steelworks blast furnace. The decades-old equipment is currently offline and facing the possibility of a permanent shutdown before planned upgrades are complete. That scenario could potentially lead to hundreds of job losses. Government and industry bodies are preparing for a range of outcomes while work continues to try and bring the furnace back online in the coming weeks. Small businesses on the Lower EP are being encouraged to apply for some extra cash. The council has launched its Small Business Grants Program for 2026, aimed at helping locals grow, innovate and expand. The funding supports new ideas, job creation and builds on stronger operations. Applications are open now until August 10. Head to the council website for more details. And five Whyalla teens are celebrating after winning first place in an international RC car race. Shannon, Simon, Eli, Carmen and Kaylin taking out top honours at the H2 Grand Prix World Pro Finals in Switzerland this week. It's a fairy tale comeback for the group after a devastating setback during the qualifying race saw them miss out in last year's event. The team winning this year by 36 laps.
1: JP Cabinets, crafting custom cabinetry that reflects your unique lifestyle. National news now.
3: Morning, I'm Jackie Lim. Mortgage stress is biting harder than many borrowers realise. New KPMG analysis shows Aussies are spending a bigger share of their income on home loan interest than at the peak of the late 1980s interest rate cycle. More than $33 billion was paid in mortgage interest in the first 3 months of this year alone. More polling woes for Labor and the Libs. Today's Financial Review has One Nation's primary vote on 27% in Victoria, ahead of both the government and opposition on 26%. Liberal Senator James Patterson has told Nine it shows voters are desperate for change.
4: In Victoria, One Nation has no leader, no candidates and no policies. So if Victorians want change, there's only one way to do that, and that's vote Liberal and National.
3: The ATO has released some stats ahead of taxpayers lodging their returns for the 2025-26 financial year. $329 billion has been collected from Aussies over the last 12 months. That works out to be around $25,000 per worker. And Yeah Nah has officially earned its place in the dictionary. The Oxford English Dictionary has added 17 Aussie words and phrases, including donkey vote, checkout chick and flog.
1: Your for sport now. 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
3: In sport, the Socceroos are embracing the sudden death mentality of Saturday's round 32 clash with Egypt. Defender Jordi Bos says they're determined to make it count.
5: In the group stages, if you lost the game or if you didn't win, then you still have another chance the next week or something. But for the knockouts, there's no second chances.
3: This morning, England defeated Congo, Belgium's on the field with Senegal, and the US plays Bosnia and Herzegovina later on. That's the latest in news and sport.
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0: On Obey, first up, low tide at 9.13 this morning, 0.71 of a metre. High tide, 4.09 this afternoon of 2 metres. For Franklin Harbour, low tide at 9.42 this morning, 0.79 of a metre. A high tide at 4.36 this afternoon, 2.2 metres. For Coffin Bay, we have a high tide coming up at 2.12 this afternoon, 1.5 metres. A low tide, 8.59 this evening, 0.47 of a metre. For Streaky Bay, low tide, 7.58 this morning, 0.6 of a metre. High tide at 2.12 this afternoon, 2.3 metres. For Tumby Bay, low tide at 8.46 this morning, 0.72 of a metre. For the high tide coming up at 3.33 this afternoon of 2 metres. And for Port Lincoln, a low tide at 8.15 this morning, 0.57 of a metre. High tide at 3.04 this afternoon, 1.8 metres.
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0: For the West Coast today, partly cloudy, medium chance of showers. West to northwesterly is 25 to 35 kilometres an hour. Tending west to southwesterly in the late morning and early afternoon. Elliston getting up to 17, Woodner expecting 15. The Eastern Air Peninsula, partly cloudy, very high chance of showers, becoming less likely late this afternoon and this evening. Winds northwesterly, 25 to 40 kilometres an hour, turning westerly, 30 to 40 kilometres an hour around the middle of the day. Cleve expecting 13, Kimber 14, and for the lower air peninsula, cloudy, very high chance of showers, becoming less likely in the evening. Winds westerly, 30 to 45 kilometres an hour. Coffin Bay and Port Lincoln expecting 15, Cummins getting up to 14.
1: Pull up a chair, Ray's got the kettle on and the mic's alive. Good Morning EP, right now on 5CC. Thanks to Macca's Port Lincoln.
0: 7:07 now on this Thursday morning, and I'm just cutting quick look at the weather. It's, 13 degrees right now. It's not going to get much warmer than this. What you see is what you get at the moment, and hopefully the wind won't have that chill factor, but I think it might. So it's not going to be the best of the day, although the sun will pop its little head out at some stage. What's happening in this hour? Well, I'm going to be talking to Chris Prime. We'll talk sheep a little later in the hour, but earlier in the hour, your chance to win $180 with the Born to Win wheel. So good luck with that. We'll do that in around about under 10 minutes. So $180 could be yours. Stick around for that. And of course, better music and more of it. This is the Choir Boys, Run to Paradise, 5CC. Good morning.

It's 5CC, better music and more of it. The Choir Boys there, Run to Paradise. Hey, we got the Born to Win wheel coming up for you next. It's worth $180 this morning, all thanks to Lincoln Camera Centre. A free gift with any in-stock Apple Watch purchase at the moment. That's next, $180 on the line.

0: great Aussie duo, Savage Garden, and 5CC, better music and more of it. To the Moon and Back, and the Choir Boys in there too. We heard Run to Paradise.
1: Everyone has a birthday, and with yours, you've got a shot at winning cash with the 5CC Born to Win wheel. Thanks to Lincoln Camera Centre.
0: Okie dokie, I've got $180 to give away this morning with the Born to Win wheel. All we need is a month, right? Hopefully it's the month of your birthday. So here we go. Let's pull one out. Whoop, one got away. I'll get to that later. But the one I've pulled out is February. All right, if your birthday is in February, hop on the phone right now. 86833844. 86833844. If your birthday is in February, then we will spin the wheel and hopefully spin up your exact birthday. $180 could be yours. That's how it works. Very, very simple. It's all thanks to Lincoln Camera Centre. They've got a free gift with any in-stock Apple Watch purchase at the moment. So if your birthday is in February, give me a call right now. 86833844.
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1: 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And 60s and 70s tracks that stand
0: good
1: the
0: morning,
1: test of time.
0: Good morning, 5CC. You managed to get through quickly. Who's this? Julie. Your birthday's in February, is it, Julie?
1: Better what, music and what day? More of it on 5CC.
3: Thanks
0: the
3: to RSM Australia.
0: The 23rd of February.
3: Maximize
0: all right.
3: Your tax
0: let's hope that 23
3: RSM.
0: Is a lucky number
3: assurance,
0: for you, Julie.
3: Tax,
0: I am
3: and
0: going
3: advisory.
0: To spin the wheel.
4: Hi, I'm Victoria
0: if it lands
4: Mike,
0: on 23, $180 is yours.
4: She's on the money
0: here we
4: podcast.
0: Go.
4: If
0: good
4: you've
0: luck.
4: Ever thought, I'll just lodge my tax refund myself and hope
0: fingers
4: for the best.
0: Crossed for you, Julie.
4: This is your sign to reconsider. A tax
0: come on,
4: agent
0: come on, come
4: isn't
0: on.
4: Just someone who files forms.
0: Oh, Julie,
4: land
0: on number 17.
4: Tax time. Oh, they know what you can claim, what
0: yep.
4: you shouldn't claim.
0: All right, Julie, thanks for your call.
4: ATO
0: appreciate
4: is
0: it.
4: An eye on this year. If you've got
0: ya.
4: A side hustle,
0: you
4: investment
0: too,
4: income,
0: oh, no luck, but
4: even
0: Julie,
4: just a
0: this
4: bunch
0: morning,
4: of
0: so I'm going to hang on to that money. We'll make it $185.
4: It's probably worth
0: and
4: it.
0: We'll do it again tomorrow, thanks to Lincoln Camera Center. At the moment, they've got a free gift with any in stock Apple Watch.
4: Financial peace of mind.
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6: Good morning, 5CC. You managed to get through quickly. Who's this?
7: It's Julie.
6: Julie. Your birthday's in February. Is it Julie?
7: Yes, it is.
6: What day?
7: 23rd.
6: The 23rd of February. All right. Let's hope that 23 is a lucky number for you, Julie. I am going to spin the wheel, and if it lands on 23, $180 is yours. Here we go. Good luck. Fingers crossed for you, Julie. Come on. Oh, Julie, landed on number 17. Oh, sorry about that. Yep. All right, Julie, thanks for your call. Appreciate it.
7: Thank you.
6: See
7: you. Have a good day. Bye-bye.
6: You too. Bye. No luck with Julie this morning, so I'm going to hang on to that money. We'll make it $185, and we'll do it again tomorrow, thanks to Lincoln Camera Centre. At the moment, they've got a free gift with any in-stock Apple Watch purchase.
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0: It's Better Work at 5CC, better music and more of it. Who can it be now? Well, I'll tell you who it is. It's Chris Prime. I'll be talking to him in the next half an hour. We'll talk all things sheep. But Brooke's got your local news in just a moment.
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3: Hey, it's Brooke Seychell with your local news. More than 1,200 people are waking up without power on the Lower EP this morning. An outage affecting those in Cummins, Kapini, Coulter, Cockalichi, Brooker and Kaku. SA Power Networks says damage to the equipment has caused the outage, with crews currently working to restore power. It's expected to come back on after 9:30 this morning. It comes after major winds hit the region overnight, with Cummins Airport reporting gusts of up to 57 k's. A busy month for Whyalla Police, arresting four boys in relation to a series of home break-ins and car theft around the city. Officers recovered four stolen vehicles last month. They say forensic evidence helped identify those allegedly involved. The boys, aged 11 to 14, have been bailed to appear in court next month. Investigations are continuing, while police remind us to stay vigilant and secure our homes and vehicles. Port Lincoln small business operators are gathering for a new networking opportunity. The Office of Small and Family Business has started running its new Connect, Learn and Network events across regional SA, kicking off in Murray Bridge in May. Minister Nadia Clancy says the initiative follows feedback from business owners wanting more chances to build and connect skills.
4: In our last term of government, there are a number of consultations done to help develop our small business strategy. And now we want to come back out, see how that strategy is going and see what tweaks we might need to make that ensure that the strategy is working for our small businesses.
3: Business owners are given the opportunity to learn about programs and services like dispute resolution, mental health and wellbeing, and support for women. Port Lincoln will host our region's event on July 22nd. And speaking of small businesses, there's a new opportunity on the table for local businesses across the Lower EP. The council has opened its new grants program designed to support growth, innovation and new opportunities for local operators. Cash from the program will go towards businesses helping strengthen the region's economy and community. Applications close August 10 on the council website. And making news around the state this morning, our horror week on the roads has continued. Police say a man injured in a crash at Brinkley on Monday has since died in hospital. The 40-year-old's death taking the state's road toll for the year to 58. We're being warned to watch what we carry these school holidays, with fruit fly fines increasing this week. PIRSA says anyone moving restricted produce is risking a penalty as part of the state's ongoing push to protect key horticulture regions like the Riverland and Ceduna. And we've got the stage routes for next year's tour down under. Henley Beach, Glenelg, Christie's Beach and Victor Harbour all feature in either a start or finish. And Norwood's getting the action on the final day of the 9-day schedule.
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5: Morning, I'm Jackie Lim. Australia's housing market is entering another downturn, but analysts say history is on the side of homeowners. Domain says this is the ninth housing slowdown since the mid-1990s, with prices tipped to fall by up to 8% in some major cities, but after a slowdown, they tend to rebound well.
6: When we do have low consumer confidence, that does impact people's decisions to buy and sell property and ultimately slows down the market.
5: Chief Economist Nicola Powell there. Australians seem to want to talk the talk but not walk the walk when it comes to supporting small business. New research shows more than 90% believe small businesses are important, yet fewer than half regularly shop with them. US and Iranian officials are holding talks through Qatari and Pakistani mediators in Doha. Iran's foreign minister is also repeating demands for the US to restrain its ally following an Israeli attack. And Aussie musos are pleading with the government to help save the industry from AI, claiming big tech is scraping their content without compensation.
7: Your sport now. Ampol Hallett Place. Best takeaway curries in town. Phone orders and takeaway.
5: In sport, Nathan Buckley will be back in Geelong's coach's box tonight after a first interview with Tasmania. Buckley, the first coaching candidate to interview with the Devils as they hunt for their inaugural coach. Ken Hinckley and John Longmire also set to interview. The NRL has announced a month-long fundraiser for MND Research as a show of support to Jai Arrow. The league will also use the July 12 clash between Souths and the Knights to celebrate the former Bunny's 31st birthday. And Daria Kasatkina has dominated at Wimbledon overnight, charging through to the third round in three sets. That's the latest in news and sport.
8: Eyre Peninsula Stud Merino Breeders Pre-Sale and Pole Merino Expo is on July 6 from 10 a.m. at the Woodner Showgrounds. 19 of the EP's leading breeders will display selections of their top quality stud rams in preparation for the upcoming selling season. The Elders EP Champion Hoggett Ram will be judged at 12 noon, with the winning stud receiving a merchandise pack from Curtis's. The Eyre Peninsula Stud Merino Pre-Sale and Pole Merino Expo, July 6th at the Woodner Showgrounds from 10 a.m.
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0: For the west coast today, partly cloudy, medium chance of showers. West to northwesterly is 25 to 35 kilometres an hour. Tending west to southwesterly in the late morning and early afternoon. Elliston getting up to 17, Woodner expecting 15. The eastern Eyre Peninsula, partly cloudy, very high chance of showers, becoming less likely late this afternoon and this evening. Winds northwesterly, 25 to 40 kilometres an hour. Turning westerly, 30 to 40 kilometres an hour, around the middle of the day. Cleve expecting 13, Kimber 14. And for the lower Eyre Peninsula, cloudy, very high chance of showers, becoming less likely in the evening. Winds westerly, 30 to 45 kilometres an hour. Coffin Bay and Port Lincoln expecting 15, Cummins getting up to 14.
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It's Kenny Loggins at 5CC, better music and more of it. It is Good Morning EP this morning. Thanks to Macca's with their FIFA World Cup meals out at the moment, with one of six free cups available with each meal, featuring Beckham, Ronaldinho, Henri, they've got Yamal, Son and Grimace. So if you'd like a cup with one of those guys on it, just get yourself the FIFA World Cup meal at Macca's today. This is Cold Chisel.

0: It's called Chisel. 5CCC. Better music and more of it. It's 16 to 7 now. I will be talking to Chris Prime, about 10 minutes or so. But, you know, I had a bit of an issue last night. I was having a few drinks with some mates and sort of come time to go home. There was, three of us left. One of my mates had quite a few drinks and I offered to drive him home. And he said, "Nope, I'm fine." And we're talking about someone my age. So what do you do in a situation like that? You know, I sort of insisted, but nah, I'm good. So he drove home. Where do you draw the line at intervention, I guess is the word there. He's not young. He knows himself. He probably shouldn't have driven home. He's probably done it a couple of times before. But you know what? I just said, okay, I've offered. Left it at that. And he drove home. Now, I don't know if he made it home or not. If he didn't make it home, I'd probably be kicking myself for the rest of my 20 years or so that I've got left on this world. But I did my bit. I made the offer. And should I have been more assertive? I don't know. But it's an interesting situation, isn't it? Anyway, hopefully he did make it home.
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0: It's 5CC, better music, more of it. Warm Ride, that's Graham Bonnet's. 7:07 now. It is Good Morning EP. Thanks to Better Bought Lincoln. You can follow them on Facebook and Instagram today. Now, Chris Prime is the publicity officer for the Eyre Peninsula Stud Merinos Breeders Pre-Sale and Pole Merino Expo coming up on the 6th of July at the Woodner Showgrounds. That's a mouthful. He joins me now. Good morning, Chris. How are you?
1: I'm good, thank you.
0: That's good. So tell us all about the expo and the sale.
1: It's pretty much, we've got 19 studs coming from EP showing their rams leading up to their sale, where most of the ram sales will start a couple of weeks after. So there's been 19 studs displaying and they all have their top statics there.
0: And there's going to be a champion Hoggett ram too being judged.
1: Yep, we have a couple of classes. We start off with the unhoused ram, so I guess more in the commercial sense where they haven't been fully shed prepared. That starts at 10:30, and then the Elders EP Hoggett of the Ram is judged after that.
0: Just a little bit off track here. I heard, someone told me, you had a Tinder page for one of your ewes a few years back.
1: Oh, it was just a story made up maybe by a radio person that wasn't fully aware. It wasn't a Tinder page. He's actually still got his own Facebook page running.
0: Oh, okay.
1: Because, like, we couldn't get him on Tinder. the ewes couldn't swipe.
0: It is a problem.
1: But in all seriousness, like, it's a... I mean, we go up to Woodner and have a very good day up there and... we're lucky to have some really good sponsors. Elders have been long-term sponsors of not just EP Expo, but the field days all over South Australia. And they are magnificent sponsors and great to work with. Curtis's off to the first prize for the EP Hog of the Year. So, once again, we've been with them for 6 or 7 years and look, they're just awesome to work with. So we're pretty lucky. We've got a good bunch of stud breeders and we've got a good bunch of sponsors and we generally have a pretty good day.
0: Yeah. I used to work for the Australian Wool Testing Authority many years ago, but I know nothing really about the merinos. Have you got good quality merinos here?
1: I think we've got some of Australia's leading merinos and everyone will tell you that, whatever area they're from, but I think our merinos match up with any in South Australia and yeah. I think Australia.
0: Okay, so there'll be some good prices going for this particular sale.
1: Yeah, there'll be some good rams on show and like a fair number of them will be up for sale in the coming months.
0: Yeah,
1: on the on-property sales.
0: Okay, so the expo is happening at the Woodner Showgrounds July 6th. Fantastic. Thank you very much for your time this morning, Chris.
1: No worries. Thank you very much. Hope to see everyone there from about 10 o'clock.
0: That's Chris Pine, the publicity officer for the Eyre Peninsula Stud Merino Presale and Pole Merino Expo.
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0: So emotive, isn't it? It's moving pictures back from the 80s there. What About Me at 5CC. Better music and more of it. Coming up to 8 o'clock, national news and sport on the way for you shortly. And Brooke's got your local news in just a moment. In the next hour, we'll talk to Bevo, all things sport.
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0: Elon Musk has come under fire, well, yet again, over the last few days, after going as far as to claim that Instagram is only for girls. Seriously, it's actually a pretty innocent comment, but it got users fired up. As one Instagrammer said, Elon Musk, how are you the richest man in the world?
1: Good Morning EP with Ray Clark, 6 a.m. weekdays on 5CC. 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
2: Hey, it's Brooke Seychelle with your local news. SA Power Networks are currently working to restore power for 1,200 customers across the Lower EP this morning. Affected towns include Cummins, Eataly, Coulter, Kopio and Cockalechi. It's understood the outage was caused from damage to the local equipment, with crews currently working to restore power. Fresh concerns for jobs in Whyalla as the Steelworks aging blast furnace faces an uncertain future. The facility has been offline since April, with discussions underway around whether it may shut permanently ahead of a transition to newer, lower emissions technology that could impact hundreds of positions linked to the furnace. The state government says it's preparing support packages for workers as efforts continue to restart the furnace in the short term. Meanwhile, a new regional small business support program has officially kicked off. The state government's Connect, Learn and Network series launching in May. It's aimed at linking local operators with support services, grants and key contacts. Small and Business Family Minister Nadia Clancy hopes the events will provide an opportunity to discuss the challenges and opportunities facing the area.
3: We know that the regional areas have really specific challenges and we want to make sure that people know who they can speak to. So we'll also be meeting with the RDA to ensure that everyone knows that there is support available and that we're here to listen.
2: They're holding a workshop on July 22nd in Port Lincoln. And NAIDOC Week celebrations kick off in Port Lincoln today with a full program of events lined up to celebrate 50 years of culture, community and connection. Locals can look forward to everything from marches and family fun days to art exhibitions, quiz nights and community dinners. The art exhibition opens at the Nautilus Arts Centre today, while a section of Tasman Terrace will be closed tomorrow for the annual march. Celebrations run until July 11.
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4: Morning, I'm Jackie Lim. Federal Parliament is set to debate sweeping new gambling ad restrictions today. Under the proposed laws, TV gambling ads would be capped at 3 an hour during the day, banned on radio during school pickup times, and completely removed from sports broadcasts. Independent Senator David Pocock tells the ABC it's a chance to break the long-standing link between sport and gambling.
5: We now know that 3/4 of Australian children think that gambling is just a normal part of enjoying sport. We should be enjoying sport for what it is.
4: A US Navy crew member's missing after a military helicopter came down in the Arabian Sea. Three others were injured when the Seahawk chopper made an emergency landing. Authorities say there's no sign of hostility, with search teams now working to locate the missing crew member. And the days of PlayStation games being released on disc are numbered. Sony says games will still be available to purchase in stores, but they're moving all products to a digital code. The switchover comes into play from 2028.
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4: In sport, French Open winner Mira Ondrejeva has been ousted by 2024 Wimbledon champ Barbara Krejcikova in the second round. Ondrejeva in shock at the 3 sets defeat.
6: Yeah, it's going to take some time, maybe a couple of days, and then I'm going to be back to practice for hard courts. I don't know what our next tournaments are going to be.
4: And Cam Munster can't wait to lead Queensland into the cauldron for next Wednesday's Origin decider. The Maroons 5/8 will captain the side at home for the first time. That's the latest in news and sport.
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0: For the West Coast today, partly cloudy, medium chance of showers. West to northwesterly is 25 to 35 kilometres an hour. Tending west to southwesterly in the late morning and early afternoon. Ellerston getting up to 17, Woodner expecting 15. The Eastern Air Peninsula, partly cloudy, very high chance of showers, becoming less likely late this afternoon and this evening. Winds northwesterly, 25 to 40 kilometres an hour, turning westerly, 30 to 40 kilometres an hour, around the middle of the day. Cleve expecting 13, Kimber 14, and for the lower air peninsula, cloudy, very high chance of showers, becoming less likely in the evening. Winds westerly, 30 to 45 kilometres an hour. Coffin Bay and Port Lincoln expecting 15, Cummins getting up to 14.
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0: It is 8:06 now, and 13 degrees. I don't think it's going to get much, not going to change much at all throughout the day, temperature-wise. And let's just hope the chill and the wind is just not overbearing like it has been. What's coming up this hour? I'm going to talk sport with Bevo. We'll talk football. And share on air, our auction is happening at the moment. It winds up tomorrow around that midday. We'll look at a few of the items on there as well. And, of course, better music and more of it. Here's John Lennon. This is Stand By Me.

Vulnerable Sea. Better music, more of it. And John's version of the old Ben E. King song, Stand By Me. 8:10 now. It is Good Morning EP. Thanks to McCafe's Coffee Blend. If you're out driving around and you need a coffee, well, give it a go. It's smoother, richer, and available on the all-day menu. Try it. It's McCafe's best blend yet.

0: It's 5CCC, bit of music and more of it. Just a great rock and roll track, isn't it? Joan Jett and the Blackhearts there, and I love rock and roll. It's 13 past 8.
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0: Yes, we are teaming up with West Coast Youth and Community Support. And why? Well, because they need a new 12-seater bus. And we're going to make that happen through Share On Air 2026. Our online auctions have all sorts of wonderful stuff in them. And every dollar that is raised through the auctions goes to West Coast Youth and Community Support.

0: Family thing going on there. Auction 3 bidding is now open. This week we've got a variety of handyman, tradie and gardening items up for grabs. 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And it gets a bit frantic towards the end there. So get your bids in nice and early. 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Now, let's have a quick look at a few of the items that we have up for grabs. And there's quite a few there. We've got a steel battery hedge trimmer, thanks to Lincoln Motor and Motorcycles. They've also donated a Honda 4-stroke petrol blower, valued at $529. 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There's quite a few tools too. A couple of tool kits. One's a Mech Pro, valued at around about $225. 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This is valued at over $2,000. Thanks to Air Trading for that, and of course Repco as well. And if you want a tool kit for the kids, well, there's a Kid Chrome set there, which you can bid on as well, thanks to Super Cheap. 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And all sorts of other things. Another hedge trimmer. Look, if you need some paint, there's about 45 litres worth here. Dulux wash and wear. That's the good stuff, all right? And that's valued at around $800, thanks to Mitre 10 in Port Lincoln. And what else have we got? Oh, if you want to get your yard cleaned up, Harris Real Estate have got a yard maintenance voucher to the value of $200. So there's plenty of stuff to be had there. And get online right now to do your bidding, because as I said, this particular auction all winds up tomorrow, and then we head into the big auction, which starts next week on Monday. So plenty of good stuff to be had there. It is Share on Air, thanks to Kemp Real Estate and Total Tools and Mitre 10 Port Lincoln.
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0: All right, what about the Lazy Boy? 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
1: Well, that's fantastic. 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
0: 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Mouthfuls Homemakers on Instagram and Facebook. 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
0: No worries. 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

0: It's fun to see better music, more of it. Bonnie Tyler there, holding out for a hero. Michael Jackson and the Two, Remember the Time. And a re-release from Marcel Marceau for about 30 seconds there. But I don't know, better on TV. It's a little boring for radio, I think. Hey, school holidays are almost here. And this week, we're giving you the chance to win. Yes, Glen Forest Tourist Park. They've got a school holiday adventure pack up for grabs. To get into the draw for this, just head to 5CC Facebook page and find the pinned post and comment your favourite animal emoji. Just that simple. And you'll be in the chance to win. Now, what you get? A family pass to Glen Forest Tourist Park, two rounds of putt-putt, and two tickets to the maze. A total value is around about $100. We'll announce that winner tomorrow.
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3: Hey, it's Brooke Seychelle with your local news. Well, it was a very rainy night on the Eyre Peninsula. Port Lincoln's had close to 19 millimetres since midnight. We can expect more rain to come today, with up to 15 millimetres forecast for the lower EP. Meanwhile, more than 1,200 people are waking up without power this morning, an outage affecting those in Cummins, Kapini, Coulter, Cockaleechee, Brooker and Kaku. SA Power Networks say damage to the equipment has caused the outage, with crews currently working to restore power. It's expected to come back on after 9:30 this morning. It comes after major winds hit the region overnight, with Cummins Airport recording gusts of up to 57 Ks. Four boys have been charged following a series of alleged home break-ins and vehicle thefts in Whyalla last month. Police say four cars were stolen and later recovered as part of investigations. The boys, aged between 11 and 14, have been charged with a range of offences, including serious criminal trespass, theft and illegal use of a motor vehicle. They've all been bailed to front court next month, while investigations into related incidents are continuing. Small businesses on the lower EP are being encouraged to apply for some extra cash. The council has launched its Small Business Grants Program for 2026, aimed at helping locals grow, innovate and expand. The funding supports new ideas, job creation and builds on stronger operations. Applications are open now until August 10. Head to the council website for more details. And it's a fairy tale finish for a group of teens from Whyalla. Kaylin, Eli, Carmen, Shannon and Simon taking out first place at the H2 Grand Prix Pro World Finals in Switzerland this week. The group winning the hydrogen-powered RC car race with 538 laps, 36 more than second place. The team comprised of students from Samaritan and Sunrise Christian Colleges.
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4: Morning, I'm Jackie Lim. More alarm bells for the major parties, with One Nation's primary vote overtaking both Labor and the Coalition in Victoria. Member of the new Community Strong Party, Independent MP Allegra Spender, telling Nine, Aussies are getting sick of the infighting.
5: You know, I think what people really want is actually people to focus less on each other, less on the politics, less on the sort of having a go at each other, more on the problems that people are facing.
4: Aussies have handed over a staggering $329 billion in tax over the past financial year. New ATO figures show that works out to around $25,000 per worker. Australia is providing humanitarian aid to Venezuela after two powerful earthquakes last week. The scale of the disaster is becoming clearer, with NASA satellite imagery showing widespread destruction. Preliminary analysis suggests tens of thousands of buildings have been destroyed. And two people are in police custody after climbing to the highest point of New York's Empire State Building. They unfurled a banner in what appears to have been both a protest and a marriage proposal.
1: Your sport now. Del Giorno's Cafe Restaurant, Port Lincoln's home of fresh local seafood.
4: In sport, Bailey Smith returns for Geelong in tonight's AFL Grand Final rematch with Brisbane. The Cats midfielder on Seven says he's feeling more level-headed this season.
6: I'm a lot less emotional than I think last year. The whole year was a chip on my shoulder. I think a lot of that came out of anger.
4: And calls are growing for tighter rules around heading the ball in soccer. Player representatives and concussion experts want stronger protections, including limits on heading for children. The push comes as an Australian-led team works with FIFA on a new sideline concussion test. That's the latest in news and sport.
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0: For the West Coast today, partly cloudy, medium chance of showers. West to northwesterly is 25 to 35 kilometres an hour. Tending west to southwesterly in the late morning and early afternoon. Ellerston getting up to 17, Woodner expecting 15. The eastern air peninsula, partly cloudy, very high chance of showers, becoming less likely late this afternoon and this evening. Winds northwesterly, 25 to 40 kilometres an hour. Turning westerly, 30 to 40 kilometres an hour around the middle of the day. Cleve expecting 13, Kimber 14. And for the lower air peninsula, cloudy, very high chance of showers, becoming less likely in the evening. Winds westerly, 30 to 45 kilometres an hour. Coffin Bay and Port Lincoln expecting 15. Cummins getting up to 14.
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0: 5CC. Better music and more of it. Creedence Clearwater Revival there, Down on the Corner. Of course, written by John Fogerty, and it was a very, very popular song. And the Willie and the Poor Boys thing, John just came up with that. Apparently, he came up with the name Willie and the Poor Boys after seeing a newspaper advertisement for a Disney Winnie and the Pooh package. He mashed kind of Winnie and the Pooh and Poor Boys in his mind and eventually led to Willie and the Poor Boys. I don't know what's going on in John Fogerty's mind, but he's a happy boy. He managed to get all the rights to his music back after many, many years. He just managed to get that back in the last few years, so he's very happy at the moment.
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0: It's fun to see better music and more of it. That's Nirvana, About a Girl, Unplugged. Just unplugged them. Coming up for you soon, I've got music from the Buggles. Remember those guys? It is Good Morning EP. Thanks to Port Lincoln Better. You can speak with Brian, Josh, or any of the team at Port Lincoln Better today. They are absolutely fantastic people. Now it is time to talk sport with Bevo. Good morning, Bevo.
1: Ray, good morning to you, mate. And I must admit, I, like a lot of Port Adelaide supporters, are very up and about after last Saturday night. I certainly wasn't expecting that.
0: Yes, of course, you are a Port supporter. I backed the Crows for this one, so I'm not happy.
1: I think you and many people did as well, but even some Port supporters probably, you know, weren't expecting that to happen as well, with the amount of players that were missing from the side. And I think they said it was Port's youngest ever showdown side. And wow, they were just superb, Ray. I was lucky enough to be there. And as you can tell from my voice, I'm still pretty up and about. It was just a brilliant performance. From the first bounce, Port was just so desperate and their pressure was just superb. And, you know, the Crows have been playing such good footy. They'd won three in a row and beaten some really good sides in Geelong, Melbourne and the Dogs. But the way that they played, it was almost the other way around. It was almost like Port was actually fifth and the Crows are 15th. Like, the pressure was that good and the Crows were really fumbly. And, yeah, pretty much the whole game, Port was superb. And in the last quarter, there was a bit of a glimpse of hope for Crows fans that they might make a comeback, but Port's credit, they just stayed really composed. And, yeah, wins like that, you know, they can give you so much belief, can't they? So a 26-point win in the end to the power.
0: Yeah, and you said last week, I seem to remember, that the Port were going to play like they got nothing to lose.
1: That's exactly right. And that's the way they played. And, you know, Josh Carr, to his credit, I mean, we've talked about this many a time. I think they've had five games or something where they've lost by less than the kick. And they could be a lot higher on the ladder, but what a great performance in his first year at the coaching helm. And considering all the players they've had as well during the year, he's done a really, really good job. And most likely Zach Butters is going to leave. But, you know, the future's pretty bright at Alberton. And I wasn't certainly thinking that early in the year when we lost to West Coast. But, yeah, it's been a huge turnaround. And like I said, to beat the Crows, who've been in red-hot form, one of the four teams in the competition, and to do it by 26 points as well, and probably could have been 10 goals plus if they kick straight. It was a really good effort by the power. And speaking of Zach Butters, 37 possessions to him, deservingly winning the showdown medal. He was unbelievable. And also Jason Horne-Francis, he's having a great year as well. Was superb for the power. Those two were just brilliant. I think, believe it or not, I reckon they, from what I heard, they had more clearances between the two of them than the whole Crows team for the whole game. That shows their dominance.
0: Oh, no.
1: So, yeah, it's a really good performance. And then Jordan Sweet as well in the ruck did a great job, you know, knocking it down to those guys. And I should mention, as well, Josh Lye in defence, young guy. This is an amazing story, Ray. He was actually picked out a couple of years ago, pretty much out of nowhere. He was playing for Cheltenham in the local Victorian competition. And one of the recruiters just went along and by accident, actually just going on to watch a mate play. And was so impressed by the way that Josh Lye played that they thought they'd give him a go at Alberton. And then he was playing so well with the Magpies that they decided to give him a go on the power, and really he hasn't missed a beat and kept Josh Rosselli for only nine possessions and one goal, and he'd been in missing form before that, and also had 10 marks as well, 15 possessions at 85% disposal efficiency. So what a story that is. And yeah, like I said, up and about, Port supporter, and maybe a little bit biased, but yeah, really good performance by the power. And the Crows have got, you know, some work to do if they want to get up there into that top four or like make a difference in finals this year.
0: Okay, now, being a Port supporter, you've given them 3 minutes of time on air, so that's enough of that, all right?
1: Yes, I should mention the Crows as well. Darcy Fogarty, really good, five goals to him and played one of his best games of the year, so it's a credit to him. And Jordan Dawson, again, the skipper, tried his hardest for 25 possessions, but yeah, there really wasn't much to write home about for the Crows other than those two guys.
0: All right, so they get 30 seconds. Port get 3 minutes. Nicely done, mate. Let's move on to the Socceroos then, shall we?
1: Yeah, for sure. So it's a huge game on Saturday morning, 3:30 a.m. Adelaide time. I'm sure many people will be up very early in the morning to watch the Roos. And yeah, it's a huge game against Egypt. The winner goes through to the round of 16. Obviously, the Socceroos are going to go in as underdogs because Egypt's a very good side. But what we saw with the power, I know different sport, different codes, but you just never know. Underdogs quite often can be the winners. So let's hope the Socceroos can get the job done, Ray. It's going to be a big challenge, but everyone's going to be behind them, and let's hope they can get it done.
0: Oh, it'll be amazing if they do. Fingers crossed, mate.
1: Sure. Yeah, exactly right.
0: All right, Bevan, good to talk to you, mate, and we'll catch up again next week.
1: Yeah, look forward to it. Let's hope we're singing the praises of the Socceroos next week when we chat.
0: Absolutely. It's Bevo talking sport.
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0: It's 5CC, better music, more of it. And video killed the radio star way back then with the Buggles. Coming up towards 9 o'clock, National News and Sports soon. But Brooke has got your local news in just a moment.
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4: Hey, it's Brooke Seychelle with your 9 o'clock news. Well, it's been a wet start to the morning. Port Lincoln's been hit with nearly 19 millimetres of rain since midnight. We can expect more today with another 15 mils forecast, wind gusts reaching up to 76 k's overnight, while a marine wind warning has since been cancelled. A code blue has also been issued statewide today. Those sleeping rough can contact Homeless Connect SA. Uncertainty is continuing around the future of the Whyalla Steelworks blast furnace. The decades-old equipment is currently offline and facing the possibility of a permanent shutdown before planned upgrades are complete. That scenario could potentially lead to hundreds of job losses. Government and industry bodies are preparing for a range of outcomes while work continues to try and bring the furnace back online in the coming weeks. Business operators are coming together around regional SA for the state government's Connect, Learn and Network program. We're told it's an opportunity to learn about programs and services like business planning, grants, exporting, sustainability, AI capability and support for women in business.
5: I just wanted to provide an opportunity for small businesses to come and have a conversation with the Office for Small and Family Business about the supports that we provide as a government, and also just to find out what challenges people are experiencing.
4: That's Minister for Small and Family Business, Nadia Clancy there. It kicked off in Murray Bridge back in May, with our region's event being held in Port Lincoln on July 22nd. It's a busy week of celebrations kicking off today in Port Lincoln as NAIDOC Week returns with a packed local program. It starts with the opening of the new art exhibition at the Nautilus Art Centre today, ahead of a range of activities including community gatherings, family fun days and social events. A section of Tasman Terrace will also be closed tomorrow for the annual march along the foreshore. It's all part of marking 50 years of NAIDOC, with celebrations running until July 11. And five Whyalla teams are celebrating after winning first place in an international RC car race. Shannon, Simon, Eli, Carmen and Kaylin taking out top honours at the H2 Grand Prix World Pro Finals in Switzerland this week. The team winning by 36 laps. And making news around the state this morning, the state government is holding its first bird flu forum in Goolwa next week. South Coast residents can hear from ministers and officials giving updates and insights into the state's current H5 strain situation. Meanwhile, SAPOL is marking 20 years of roadside drug testing, with more than 876,000 tests conducted statewide. Since testing began, almost 75,000 drivers have returned positive results for illicit drugs. And in sport, the Crows are heading west to prepare for Friday night's clash with the Eagles. They'll be hoping to bounce back from the showdown loss to the Power, while Port Adelaide's at home to North Melbourne on Sunday.
1: 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One Monday Court, Port Lincoln. National News now.
6: Morning, I'm Jackie Lim. We're being told Australia's housing market downturn won't last forever. New analysis from Domain says this is the ninth housing slowdown since the mid-1990s, but every time it's happened over the past 30 years, it's been followed closely by long periods of growth. More Aussies could soon see lower insurance bills for bushfire-prone homes, with two major banks joining a federally backed bushfire resilience rating scheme. The Albanese government also investing $3.2 million into the program. More than 63,000 households have already completed an assessment. After a month's worth of rain fell across Adelaide yesterday, another 30 millimetres has bombed the city overnight. Flash flooding has been recorded throughout the metro area. And tributes today for Village People frontman Victor Willis, who's died at the age of 74. The 1970s disco group has posted news of his death online.
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6: In sport, after trailing 2-0 until the 86th minute, Belgium fought back against Senegal in the World Cup to level the score at the end of regular play. Belgium were then able to find the back of the net in a penalty shot during extra time to take the win 3-2. Earlier, England knocked out Congo. And Port veteran Ollie Wines is reportedly keen to play on for at least another season. The 31-year-old's been battling a knee injury through the final year of his current contract. That's the latest in news and sport.
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0: For lower west coastal waters, winds westerly 25 to 30 knots, turning southwesterly 20 to 30 knots in the evening. Seas 2.5 to 3 metres. The swell westerly 3 to 5 metres, tending southwesterly 5 to 6 metres during the afternoon. Central coastal waters, winds westerly 25 to 30 knots, reaching up to 35 knots in the afternoon. Winds turning southwesterly in the evening, seas to 3 metres. The swell westerly 3 to 5 metres, increasing 4 to 7 metres around midday. Then tending southwesterly 6 to 7 metres by early evening. For Spencer Gulf coastal waters, winds northwesterly 20 to 30 knots, turning westerly during the morning. Seas 1 to 2 metres, increasing 2 to 3 metres south of Caldera Wallaroo. The swell south to southwesterly below 1 metre, increasing 2 to 3 metres south of Caldera Wallaroo during the afternoon.
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0: For the west coast today, partly cloudy, medium chance of showers. West to northwesterly is 25 to 35 kilometres an hour, tending west to southwesterly in the late morning and early afternoon. Elliston getting up to 17, Woodner expecting 15. The eastern air peninsula, partly cloudy, very high chance of showers, becoming less likely late this afternoon and this evening. Winds northwesterly, 25 to 40 kilometres an hour, turning westerly, 30 to 40 kilometres an hour, around the middle of the day. Cleve expecting 13, Kimber 14, and for the lower air peninsula, cloudy, very high chance of showers, becoming less likely in the evening. Winds westerly 30 to 45 kilometres an hour. Coffin Bay and Port Lincoln expecting 15, Cummins getting up to 14.
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1: 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The Elders EP Champion Hoggett Ram will be judged at 12 noon, with a winning stud receiving a merchandise pack from Curtis's. 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